0: 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It's your first chance of the day to play the high-low jackpot. 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Keyword jackpot at B1015.com. Hey, I'm Bill Carroll. I got your latest Weather Channel forecast. Looks like a pretty nice week is ahead of us. Those details and more of your music coming up.
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6: Lower humidity feeling fantastic overnight tonight with some upper 50s and northwest winds. Comfortable humidity for Tuesday, partly cloudy 82. The 90s are back midweek on Wednesday. From the NKFloors.com Weather Center, I'm meteorologist Scott Lauriemore at the Weather Channel.

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Shawn Mendes, Treat You Better, B101.5.

that song. Lady Gaga, Doechii. 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

0: Swims, Mr. Know-It-All, B101.5, as we play all of today's best music. Hey, you know, Harry's Ale House out of Harrison Crossing in Fredericksburg, they are giving us a $25 gift card to give away just by knowing the morning show. And now we have a special giveaway also this week for knowing the show with Jeremy Gray. A vinyl copy of Olivia Rodrigo's new album, which is just released. It's called You Seem Pretty Sad for a Girl So in Love. That's the name of the album. And of course, this qualifies you for the grand prize, which is the rest of Olivia's catalog, along with the new album called Sour and Guts as well, which is really cool. And we're going to be drawing a grand prize winner on Friday, June 19th. So the end of the week. But make sure you're listening to the Jeremy Gray Show all this week. Get qualified, win and win big with B101.5.
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2: Lower humidity feeling fantastic overnight tonight with some upper 50s and northwest winds. Comfortable humidity for Tuesday, partly cloudy 82. The 90s are back midweek on Wednesday. From the NKFloors.com Weather Center, I'm meteorologist Scott Lauriemore at the Weather Channel.

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6: This is David Hirsch with New Life Outreach on Harrison Road in Fredericksburg. 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Hope in God and trusting in His eternal word keeps us steady when life feels difficult and reminds us that through Jesus Christ, we have an established future. Jeremiah 29 says, "For I know the plans I have for you, says the Lord, plans to give you hope and a future." 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God's promises anchor our hearts in difficult times. Living with God's hope strengthens our trust in God and in the future He has for us, because God's love never fails. 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

0: Yeah, Gracie Abrams. It's called Hit the Wall at B101.5. Hey, I'm going to be out at Healthy Beginnings. They have a big summer open house coming up this weekend on Saturday. It's from 11 to 1. I'm going to be there live with the B Crew. Lots to give away. And they have VIP specials, great giveaways, a ton more things to come celebrate summer with. Get healthier. It's called Healthy Beginnings. Okay. Go to our website for information on that too. It's their summer open house. And I've been going there for years. And Julie Dahlberg is amazing at what she does and what she offers Central Virginia. And I'm going to be there again, broadcasting live this Saturday, 11 to 1, Healthy Beginning Summer Open House with B101.5.
1: 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I'm going to be there broadcasting live from 9 until 11. 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
10: Lower humidity feeling fantastic overnight tonight with some upper 50s and northwest winds. Comfortable humidity for Tuesday, partly cloudy 82. The 90s are back midweek on Wednesday. From the NKFloors.com Weather Center, I'm meteorologist Scott Laurie Moore at the Weather Channel.

0: Yeah, Olivia Dean. It's B101.5 as we play all of today's best music. Hey, have you checked out Buzzy's Bargains lately? We got a lot up there to get you 50% off or more on some amazing things. 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

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I'm Bill Carroll with you, going through 10 songs in a row in our 11 o'clock hour. 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

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I'm Bill Carroll. 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

0: Jason, B101.5, called Midnight Sun. Hey, in the afternoons with Trapper this week, got his big question, survey says, and more. And he's got a pair of tickets to a Fred Nat's baseball game to give away. We got Toy Story Night coming up next Saturday. He also has Luca B's Boutique gift cards, $50 worth to give away. Also, so check him out in the afternoons. Trapper Young, all this week, B101.5.
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2: Lower humidity feeling fantastic overnight tonight with some upper 50s and northwest winds. Comfortable humidity for Tuesday, partly cloudy 82. The 90s are back midweek on Wednesday. From the NKFloors.com Weather Center, I'm meteorologist Scott Lauriemore at the Weather Channel.

0: Yeah, Alex Warren at B101.5, all of today's best music. Hey, I'm Bill Carroll. How you doing? Thank you so much for listening tonight. Well, that wraps up a Monday. We're going to go through your Tuesday morning early with a brand new 10 songs in a row, commercial-free, coming up next. Thank you so much for listening. Stay safe, stay healthy. 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

Lower humidity feeling fantastic overnight tonight with some upper 50s and northwest winds. Comfortable humidity for Tuesday, partly cloudy 82. The 90s are back midweek on Wednesday. From the NKFloors.com Weather Center, I'm meteorologist Scott Lauriemore at the Weather Channel.

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4: Lower humidity feeling fantastic overnight tonight with some upper 50s and northwest winds. Comfortable humidity for Tuesday, partly cloudy 82. The 90s are back midweek on Wednesday. From the NKFloors.com Weather Center, I'm meteorologist Scott Lauriemore at the Weather Channel.

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6: Lower humidity feeling fantastic overnight tonight with some upper 50s and northwest winds. Comfortable humidity for Tuesday, partly cloudy 82. The 90s are back midweek on Wednesday. From the NKFloors.com Weather Center, I'm meteorologist Scott Laurie Moore at the Weather Channel.

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3: Lower humidity feeling fantastic overnight tonight with some upper 50s and northwest winds. Comfortable humidity for Tuesday, partly cloudy 82. The 90s are back midweek on Wednesday. From the NKFloors.com Weather Center, I'm meteorologist Scott Lauriemore at the Weather Channel.

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4: Lower humidity feeling fantastic overnight tonight with some upper 50s and northwest winds. Comfortable humidity for Tuesday, partly cloudy 82. The 90s are back midweek on Wednesday. From the NKFloors.com Weather Center, I'm meteorologist Scott Lauriamore at the Weather Channel.

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If you have ringing in the ears and have been told there's nothing that can be done, that may not be true, and I'd love to talk with you. If you or someone you love needs hearing aids, you don't have to break the bank to get help. I've been serving the Fredericksburg area for over 24 years and can help you with all your hearing needs at Here in the Burg, located on Route 1 near the University of Mary Washington campus. 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
11: Yeah, it is stupendous. And dare I say...
12: Some might say stupid.
11: No.
12: Whoa. Somebody's got to say it.
11: Whoa.
12: Somebody's thinking it.
11: Stupendous and restorative is the... those are the operative words here for this show. Jeremy and Ted here. What's going on? Happy Monday, part two. Ted Schubel has three things you need to know. Good morning.
12: Morning, Jeremy. Archaeologists continue to make discoveries this summer at the kitchen site at Ferry Farm. George Washington's boyhood home in Stafford at Ferry Farm. Digging will continue with Florida College students for a few more weeks. The Normandy Pedestrian Bridge in Fredericksburg has been temporarily closed due to deterioration identified during ongoing engineering evaluations of the city's canal bridges. Looking for some place to volunteer, Rappahannock Adult Activities resuming greenhouse volunteer hours Tuesdays and Wednesdays from 10 to 2. Volunteers needed to get ready for the next sale. 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
11: Stupendous. Before we get going, I do want to say then, I can't believe this. I'm incredibly happy to for Patty, and Patty is from

0: King George.
1: I didn't know where we were going with that.
0: You don't say.
1: I know.
0: Patty from King George won the high-low jackpot yesterday.
1: Oh, okay.
0: Here's the thing. We had only been on that jackpot for like 2 or 3 days, max.
1: Yeah, that one went quick.
0: Very quick. Uh-huh. I came in this morning. I was gonna say, hey, let's check and see where we're at with jackpot number 3 and how close we're getting. And I've got an email that says, nope, it's gone. So Patty from King George won $555.55 with the high-low jackpot here on B101.5. So big congrats to her. And I was wrong. That was not our last jackpot. We are on to jackpot number 4.
1: Okay.
0: And we are only on guess number 2. Your first chance to take a guess at that today will be at 7:20 this morning. But I couldn't believe how fast that went.
1: That did go fast.
0: That's very, very rare that happens. So congrats again to Patty. It is QC Mark Circus Peanut Robin Day. And Michelle and Spotsy's checking in. Leaving the gym, headed for some coffee and then work. Yep. Hey, look, looks like business as usual for Michelle.
1: We didn't hear from Michelle about how, because remember she was going to go with her workmates to King's Dominion. How that went. That was last week. She didn't give us updates.
0: She didn't.
1: If you're going to talk to us about it, we need to know. I mean, I've been worried all weekend how it went.
0: She did say, however, that she is ready to go to the beach and, quote, plant her butt in the sand.
1: Okay. So I guess she's moved on from King's Dominion.
0: Quickly, it seems.
1: Hmm. Yeah, apparently. Okay.
0: But Michelle, how did King's Dominion go? What's up with that? 540-899-1015 or 800-685-1015, the Fletcher Home Hotlines. I will admit to you this morning, I did watch about 10 minutes of the World Cup yesterday. Not by choice, but it was on where I was getting my hair cut and it was the only thing on TV. So I just sat there and it was almost like being forced to watch it.
1: Yeah. It wasn't that bad, was it? I liked it.
0: No, it wasn't that bad.
1: I actually watched it and thought, I kind of like this.
0: Well, it wasn't like I could be like, hey, can we turn this to something else?
1: Because
0: they were interested in it. So whatever. Yeah. But thankfully, they scored a goal while I was watching. So it wasn't just, you know.
1: Okay. Yeah, that doesn't always happen. So
0: yeah,
1: you can go long periods of time.
0: They just so happened to score while I was sitting there getting my hair cut. So that was cool. But I did have one thought while watching it. I thought the field is too big. It's too big. They got to shrink the field, man. It's like 900 yards wide.
1: Oh,
0: it's like
1: that soccer.
0: 700 yards long. And it's like if we shrunk the field, there'd be a lot more action. You know what I mean? It'd happen quicker. We boom, boom, boom. We get goals and we get this and we get that.
1: I don't think they want that.
0: That's just...
1: I don't know. I'm just saying. I don't know.
0: It's a lot.
1: I don't know. I only watch it every 4 years, so...
0: It's like if the ping pong table was the size of a tennis court. but you were still playing with a little ping pong ball and a paddle.
1: That's actually a pretty good analogy.
0: Just saying. But I thought it was interesting. It was Belgium and somebody. They were playing. I don't even know where they were playing. But yeah. I don't even know who they were playing. One of those countries.
1: Yeah, I never know. I mean, I didn't know who the U.S. beat last week. U.S. plays again Friday. Might be Friday afternoon.
0: Do you know who they play?
1: They play...
0: Another country.
1: Australia.
0: Oh.
1: Yeah.
0: They play
1: Australia.
0: All right. The land where everything can kill you.
1: Uh-huh.
0: Spiders, snakes, and cockroaches and everything. Just venomous. Nick is checking in this morning. We got Fireman Tim checking in. Michelle did have a wonderful time at King's Dominion, so there we go. And she says it was hot. I believe it. Big Lou is here this morning. Brian from Fredericksburg. Shaylin from Spotsy is here. There goes Circus Peanut Robin checking in. That's what I'm talking about. Janice and Kyle are here. We've got Naldo checking in from Orange. And Grumpy from Stafford. Grumpy from Stafford is here. I cut the grass yesterday, by the way.
1: Oh, you did? So you didn't get out of it after you thought, you know, but you thought maybe by going to North Carolina to pick some stuff up on Sunday, you wouldn't have to mow. But
0: I got out of it on Sunday, but yeah. You know, here's the thing. Ashley took the kiddo and they went down to Lake Anna for the night. And as a man, you have one of two choices. You can have her return home and see that you've done something productive around the house.
1: That

0: True.
1: Or you can have her return home and see that you did absolutely nothing.
0: So you opted to do something.
1: I had to be a man of action.
0: That's good.
1: So
0: yeah.
1: At the very least, the front and backyard are mowed and weed-eated. I might haul off a couple things to the dump later today.
0: Wow.
1: Maybe throw a couple dishes in the dishwasher. You never know.
0: Wow, extra credit.
1: I'm just saying.
0: You know.
1: And the thing is, she won't even notice. She'll get home and she'll never notice the yard.
0: But she'll know. You've done. Job well done.
1: I'll know. And you'll know.
0: Yeah, I will. Yeah, and I'm proud of you.
1: Thank you, man.
0: I'm proud of you.
1: Thank you.
0: You could have just sat around and just, you know, continued to watch the Belgium World Cup game.
1: But no.
0: You pulled yourself away from that.
1: For what it's worth, I even did diagonal stripes this time in the yard.
0: Ooh.
1: I like to switch up my striping.
0: Yeah. Oh, that always makes the yard look better.
1: Yeah.
0: Yeah.
1: Although, you know, yards aren't looking too good in general right now because the lack of rain. But
0: yeah.
1: Yeah. Mr. Diagonal guy here yesterday is throwing a little razzle-dazzle in it. You know what I mean? Yeah. Some say that they're going to give me the key to Fredericksburg.
0: Wow. Not a bad idea. Would be a good choice.
1: Libby's back today, yeah?
0: I think Libby is back from her... Can you just imagine if you're on a jury with Libby?
1: I know.
0: Well, we talked about it, about, you know, how, you know, she probably was just sitting there coloring.
1: Probably.
0: But then the other thing is, everybody, you know, you like, you get in the room. Everybody, so they're writing something down, and someone goes, I don't even remember what the day's date is. What's today? What is today? My week is all off. And Libby would go, it's Monday.
1: It's Monday, and they'd go, get off, get out.
0: Get out. Get out.
1: All right, Libby's in the B101.5 Time Saver Traffic Center, I think.
2: Hey, Jeremy, good morning. Happy Tuesday. Accident-free start here for us. Light fog, but we're going to have sun up here soon enough. No problems, though, on I-95. Road work overnight wrapped up. There is road work till 7, southbound Emancipation Highway, starting in Stafford from Trestle Road down to Princess Anne Street. Their right lane's going to be blocked down again till 7. 95 rolls pretty well, though. I don't see a major issue all the way up toward D.C. Alexandria's got down power lines. Elmwood Drive just east of Claremont Drive at Upland Drive. That's just south of the Beltway. I've checked. I don't see any power outages, though, through that area. Certainly possible. Eastbound I-66 travelers already right lanes heavy exiting at Sully. I'm Libby K from the B101.5 Time Saver Traffic Center.
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1: Ted Word. I said, Ted Word, are you gonna be my girl? Love the tambourine in that song, too. Bet that guy feels really good every time he hears that. Imagine me and the tambourine guy.
2: I never even heard the tambourine. I didn't care about hearing the tambourine.
1: What?
2: I don't care if I ever hear it again.
1: What do you mean you didn't hear the tambourine?
2: I didn't.
1: How'd you not hear the tambourine?
2: I wasn't even thinking of it. I was thinking, I haven't heard this song in a while.
1: Yeah?
2: But I never heard the tambourine.
1: Are you serious?
2: Uh-uh.
1: Come on, man.
2: No. I'm serious. I don't go listening. Well,
1: you hear it now?
2: Well, now I hear it. But I don't go listening for tambourines.
1: You don't really have to listen for that. It's the first thing they do.
2: Now that I think of it, it's kind of annoying.
1: You know what? Now that I think of it, you're kind of annoying. I don't listen for the tambourine. I know it's the only thing making noise right now, but I'm not listening for it.
2: Well, let me just say this. I think in a world filled with instruments, the tambourine might be the most...
1: Don't you say it.
2: Overrated.
1: Oh no.
2: We can easily move on if this is you've got a list of instruments and like you're in a lifeboat on the Titanic and they say we can't have all these instruments. I'm throwing the tambourine overboard immediately.
1: So you're throwing the tambourine overboard, but you're keeping the heavier instruments that would weigh the boat down.
2: Kind of, yeah.
1: See, your logic is in left field somewhere. I would say even left center. Just kind of in the gap. Kind of in the gap there.
2: I just don't want... I don't need a tambourine in my life.
1: It sets the groove, man. Not the groove necessarily, but it's like that song without a tambourine is nothing.

0: chick-a-chack, chick-a-chack. You just know, it's song recognition. As soon as you hear that, chick-a-chack, chick-a-chack, chick-a-chack, you know exactly what song that is. Boom, boom, boom, boom, boom, ba-doo, doom, doom. Whatever, man.
1: I don't know.
0: I'm sweating a little bit.
1: Yeah, now you are. Now you are.
0: The tambourine. The Beatles had a song about the tambourine. Don't even play with me like that.
1: Well, they had a song about a yellow submarine too. Are we supposed to, you know, should we have more yellow submarines in our lives?
0: Probably. I think submarines are quite the apparatus.
1: Again,
0: You know,
1: if you're talking about, I don't know where you would classify a submarine, but again, it's not. I can do without it.
0: They're impressive. They're impressive.
1: Yeah, they were good in 20,000 Leagues Under the Sea.
0: See?
1: we don't have that movie without that. But anyway.
0: Anna's checking in from
1: King George.
0: What was that?
1: I don't know.
0: King George. Man, Anna says I'd throw Ted overboard at the Titanic. So there you go.
1: Thank you, Anna.
0: Now here's the real question. If Ted were on the Titanic... Do you think he'd try to sneak onto the life... When they were like, women and children only, do you think he would try to sneak onto the lifeboat?
1: Yes, I would, you
0: know. I know you would.
1: Yeah, I want to get on that
0: boat. You'd leave Mrs. Schubel over there like on the next to the... whatever the people playing the violin and stuff. I'll be right back. I'm going to go check on something. Jumping onto a lifeboat. What did that guy do in the movie? He grabbed somebody's kid. I have a child! Ted would grab somebody else's kid so he could get on the lifeboat. Right.
1: I need to get on that boat.
0: Thank you, Lewis. Lewis says, don't let Ted ruin your high. Just remember, Lord Stanley. Lord Stanley. That's right.
1: So are we going to hear... is this what we're going to hear from now on for the next year?
0: No, probably just until October.
1: Oh, okay.
0: Which, by the way, somebody just sent a text. And who was it? Dave's Famous. He says, good morning. 90 days until fall. 99 days, sorry. 99 days until fall. Thank you for the reminder.
1: Dave, that was unnecessary. That was... Oh, no. Happy fall, y'all.
2: Happy fall, y'all. I'll take the pumpkin spice latte. I don't want a little, I want a latte.
1: Please.
2: It's close to midnight. Something evil's lurking in the dark.
1: Come on, Ted.
2: Happy fall,
1: y'all. Oh. My good? Head hurts. Just the thought that it's 99 days till fall. And then we start having to think about snowstorms in January.
0: Nah, it's going to be a mild winter, I think. I think it's going to be a very mild winter. So don't worry.
1: I heard somebody else say again, it's this El Nino. Got me worried. Just like I worry about Michelle and Santana. I'm worrying about
0: El Nino?
1: Yeah. El Nino. This is an El Nino year. So,
0: okay, what does that mean?
1: That could mean
0: bad.
1: It could mean a wet, cold winter.
0: Imagine that.
1: Yeah.
0: Winter? Cold?
1: I don't want it. I want a mild, dry winter.
0: Well, you're going to have to talk to El Nino about that.
1: Yeah.
0: Big Papa Perry's here. It says, I have to go with Ted here and say more cowbell. I'm thinking Big Papa Perry is against fall, yeah?
1: Yeah, and tambourines.
0: LT and IT says, good morning, fellas. Don't worry, Ted. Only 192 days until Christmas.
1: Mmm. Wow. Okay. 99 days to fall, 192 days to Christmas. This is kind of information we don't need.

LT, this is on you. This happened because of you. If this is in your mind today, if that song goes through your head today, LT, you created this. And Lewis, you did too.

0: Elvis.
1: What's BA from VA saying? Bring on fall. What?
2: Yeah, that's what BA says.
1: Oh, and Anna now is talking about what I need to dress up as for Halloween.
2: There you go.
1: That's what is spirit. Happening here?
2: That's the spirit right there.
1: It is not the spirit.
2: Good morning to Sasquatch checking in. Lee from the Berg, Awesome Susan, and Mike are here checking in, saying so good to wake up in our own bed. You know, they were out, I guess, at the Outer Banks. Is that right?
1: Were they at the Outer Banks? I have no idea. I didn't know that Susan was even away. Susan, I didn't know you even were away. What has happened?
2: Well, she...
1: I had no idea.
2: Yeah, they were in the Outer Banks. They told us this.
1: Oh, well, I wasn't paying attention.
2: I know. I can tell. They were there for like 9 weeks.
1: I had no idea. Susan, I didn't even know you were gone.
2: Wow. Maybe just not say that.
1: Well, I had no idea.
2: I just didn't even know you were missing.
1: Well, because Abby and Mary's... Abby's on vacation this week, so I've worried about Santana's workload.
2: Yeah, that's true.
1: And then Michelle going to King's Dominion. I've got a lot of things to keep up with. Yeah. And there's always Nick. You never know. You got to always be watching for him because he's lurking. And Anna, who knows?
2: I'm sorry.
1: And, what is that picture?
2: That was back in May when you had your pigtails.
1: Oh, that picture. Yeah.
2: Chris B says, good morning. It sounds like Ted wants to hear Candy Cane Lane.
1: No, Ted does not want to hear Candy Cane Lane ever. I can't. Most overrated, horrible Christmas song ever.
2: You know where I had a good time?
1: Ever.
2: A couple years ago, I went up to National Harbor.
1: Uh-huh.
2: During Christmas time.
1: Yeah.
2: That was a good time, man. They had all kinds of stuff going on up there. Ice skating and snowball fights and some kind of a ice slide luge thing.
1: Wouldn't this be more appropriate?
2: Christmas tree lighting.
1: Why are we talking about this now?
2: Snow falling out of the sky. I just thought about it. I'd kind of forgotten about it, but they, you know, up there at the Gaylord or whatever.
1: Yeah.
2: Man, which is just beautiful, man.
1: Well, it may be, but...
2: Just beautiful.
1: You know, let's...
2: It's beautiful.
1: Talk about it when it's season.
2: If I could only talk about it when it's in season, then that wouldn't bring me as much joy. I like being able to talk about it and reminisce.
1: But yeah, Candy Cane Lane. Just put Candy Cane Lane and tambourines. We're going to throw them overboard.
2: I'm going to get you a tambourine. For Christmas.
1: I'm sure I need a tambourine.
2: Oh, Libby's in the B101.5 Time Saver Traffic Center.
3: Jimmy, we're up and at 'em, but we're okay. Fredericksburg's issue-free road work. Southbound 95, Garrisonville ramp wrapped up. If you're heading down to Richmond, you look good. Northbound looks okay and builds routinely up through Stafford. You are bunched up already trying to get over the Occoquan there by Prince William Parkway. Gracious, we're going to have sun glare delay here on 395 northbound pretty soon. We're building up and getting bunched up toward the 14th Street Bridge, but it's getting brighter. Eastbound I-66, you're filling in as you're getting just in towards Centerville at Sully Road. Manassas crash northbound Centerville Road by Leland Road happened earlier this morning. You've got some significant delays on the approach. If you can get to the west at Old Centerville Road, you can scoot around here. I'm Libby Kay from the B101.5 Time Saver Traffic Center.
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5: Beautiful Tuesday with sunshine in the forecast at 81, 62 tonight. Wednesday, sunny skies, a high near 90, and we hit 96 on Thursday with increasing rain and thunderstorm chances Thursday afternoon. Cools us to 83 for the holiday on Friday. From the NKFloors.com Weather Center, Richard DeWedding at the weather.

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1: All right, what's happening? Jeremy and Ted here. How you doing? 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The Fletcher Home Hotlines. Let us know where you're checking in from. Be it Ruth or Glenn.
2: Yeah.
1: Be it Woodbridge.
2: Yeah.
1: Be it Occoquan, one of my favorite places of all time.
2: Be it wherever.
1: Be it wherever.
2: Just, yeah, check in.
1: Check in. Let us know where you're from. And
2: especially this time of year, because things are a little bit lighter. We don't have some of our bus drivers. Although Susan checks in all the time, no matter where she's at.
1: You're right. We don't have bus drivers. School schedules. You know, so a lot of schools are out now. So people
2: and
1: schedules
2: vacations
1: change.
2: And vacation. Like stuff. Yeah. So yeah, everything's a little less hectic in the summers.
1: I like it more hectic.
2: The more hectic,
1: you know.
2: Yeah.
1: But anyway. Norma Jean from Falmouth is here. Good morning.
2: She's somebody. She's a school person. And Norma Jean keeps checking in.
1: And we love that.
2: Yeah.
1: We love that. Chris with three S's. You know, we appreciate you being here. Buddy, I would love to play that song for you, but here's the truth of the matter.
2: It would take up the whole show.
1: It would. It's a 7-minute song.
2: Yeah.
1: And I as much as I love the Eagles, last time I played it, I got so much flack. Not that I care, but it's just like, it took forever. The intro is 2 minutes long.
2: It is, yeah.
1: It's like, good Lord. Yeah. Raymond's checking in. He's on the VRE.
2: Oh, okay.
1: We had a winner for one of our contests on the VRE. I think it was Raymond. It was Raymond last week.
2: Yeah?
1: He won.
2: Was that week? Anyways, he was talking softer.
1: Yeah, he was on the quiet car.
2: Yes.
1: Funny stuff, man. X from Fredericksburg. What's up, buddy? Tom in Wheatonville. Nurse Rachel checking in from
2: King George.
1: Come on, baby. Paul E. and Maria, Triple P. Triple P says, good morning, guys, and welcome back to the silky-voiced siren of the airwaves, Libby.
2: We did miss Libby yesterday.
1: We sure did, man. Yeah. Always. When she's gone.
2: Yeah, it is. It's just not the day you just kind of, like later in the day, you're just kind of dragging. It's like, hey, what's wrong? Is everything okay? Libby wasn't here today.
1: Libby wasn't here. Yeah, Libby Sometimes you'll here. Find me down by the river, just kind of hands in my pocket.
2: Yeah.
1: Shoulders
2: down,
1: slouched. Kicking rocks into the river and slowly sing the words, you are my sunshine.
2: Yeah.
1: My only sunshine.
2: Yeah, because it was like that without Libby yesterday.
1: Yeah.
2: I mean, Mondays are hard enough, but you don't have Libby around.
1: Tough goings, man.
2: Very tough.
1: But Lord Stanley is back with the Carolina Hurricane, so it's all good. Trash Man is here. Anna's checking in again.
2: What?
1: She says Christmas in July. Ah, yes, of course. Always. Hannah is here. Charles. What's up, Charles? Maybe Ted could dress up as the lion on Wizard of Oz for Halloween. There you go. There you go, Ted. Well, he is cowardly.
2: Now, I didn't dress up last year for Halloween, and I think I'm going to do it again. Was it last year with Halloween? You and I were going to do something, and you did it, and I didn't.
1: Oh, that sounds about right.
2: And you were a little bit ticked off.
1: A little bit, because you said you were going to do it, and you didn't do it.
2: I didn't do anything.
1: Unreal, man.
2: And so, now that you say that, I am thinking maybe I won't. I'd kind of like sitting out Halloween.
1: Maybe just do what you say you're going to do, though. Even if you like doing something, maybe if you say you're going to do something, maybe do that. You know, you ever heard of your word is your bond, that kind of thing?
2: Wow. You can just have the tone of your voice, even though you don't remember the situation. It has made you mad.
1: No, I'm trying to remember. Because it was something very simple.
2: It was something you and I, we were going to...

0: I think it was something we weren't gonna do, and then AJ talked me into doing it.
1: Either way, you got rattled. You let me down.
0: Yeah, and it was you were not.
1: I'm still fuming over.
0: Yeah, right now it's all of a sudden come back. So
1: Caitlin and Spotsy, good morning to you. Nico is checking in from
0: King George.
1: Nico,
0: hey good Nico. Morning.
1: Glad to have you here this morning. Let's see who else we got.
0: It's always a good day when Nico's here.
1: I love the name Nico.
0: I do too.
1: Steve-O's here. Santa Jeff is here. Let me go. Scroll. How far do I have to scroll, man? All right, I'm not seeing it. Eric is here. Good morning. Carrie B from Spotsy. There we go. Off to the van pool. Have a great day. Big Rich from the mighty, mighty, mighty Colonial Beach. That's true. Technically, summer doesn't start for another 5 days.
0: Right, and we're already talking about, hey, got 99 days.
1: I'm ready, man. Fall.
0: Big Rich, thank you. This conversation, so unnecessary. So totally unnecessary. Because we're not even to summer yet, and we're always, can't wait till fall comes.
1: No, I don't care what the meteorological, the astrological, technological calendar says. When it gets to be 100 degrees, it's summer. So leave me alone.
0: It's not summer yet.
1: It is.
0: Big Rich is right.
1: When I walk outside and I can't breathe, it's summer. Not even summer yet.
0: It's not summer yet.
1: You guys do the same thing when fall comes and the first morning
0: happy
1: it's
0: fall, y'all.
1: Below 50 degrees. Oh, I can't take any more winter. It's October 14th. Give me a break. Susan's here. Bobby from Fredericksburg. That's Barback Bobby.
0: Bobby.
1: Iggy the Insulator. Good morning to you. Glad you're hanging out with us. Peruge. John in the mighty, mighty Colonial Beach. QC Mark. Look at there. I didn't play his request today. Good.
0: Good, right. Yeah, exactly. Good. You just keep requesting. We're not playing it.
1: I saw the song he requested. And I was like, I'm not doing that. I'm not doing that today. And I play his request all the time, so I don't want to hear it.
0: Oh, his feelings will get hurt, or he'll send us more Scotland pictures, or you know.
1: Oh yeah, he'll send me a picture of him in a skirt, you know, just the normal stuff.
0: Right.
1: Yeah. Some people call it a kilt. Thumbing of the Timbers is here. Guy is checking in. Those are some big words there, Jeremy. Yeah, I know. Technological, astrological, meteorological, tetological.
0: What's Thumbing saying? Let it snow. Well, why don't you just come down and shovel my driveway then? That never happens.
1: Oh, poor baby can shovel his driveway.
0: Never happens. Let it snow.
1: Steve says Ted is grumpy today. He is.
0: Not at all.
1: He opened the show with, that's stupid. I said, good morning. Let's have a stupendous day. I'm right. More like stupid. The first word you said. Big Delicious from Bumpus. Good morning. We got a song to play after Libby in the B101.5 Time Saver Traffic Center.
2: All right, Jabber. We're up. Sun's up. We're already jammed up. 95 North Mountain. As you're coming past Aquia toward Garrisonville. Fuller even toward Quantico. Not delayed, though. You are delayed, of course, trying to get over the Occoquan. You're already needing about 15 minutes for the 8 or so miles just between Dumfries and Gordon. 395 starting to get bunched up over the 14th Street Bridge. Your heavy eastbound I-66 through Manassas. Northbound side of Sully's got a stalled vehicle north of I-66 is being serviced on the right shoulder. You're busy enough there, though. I'm Libby K from the B101.5 Time Saver Traffic Center.

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0: This is the 5 O'Clock Club on B101.5, powered by Purvis Ford.
1: Oh, man, oh, man. I don't know if I'm going to make it to 6 o'clock without throwing something to Ted. I don't know if I'm going to be able to do it. I don't know. Vicky from Spots is checking in. Linda is here. QC Mark wants to know, Ted, did somebody pee-pee in your cornflakes?
2: Didn't have cornflakes today.
1: Oh, no, he's asking me. Oh, my bad.
2: Oh, okay.
1: No, I don't even eat cornflakes. So, no, nobody has the opportunity to pee-pee.
2: Yeah. Ridiculous question, anyway. Go to the corner.
1: Although Frosted Flakes are pretty good.
2: They are. Yeah, you're right. That would, in fact, that right now would be...

0: be pretty
1: stupendous.
0: Good. Yeah, it would be stupendous. Yeah.
2: Stupendous is a good word, by the way.
1: When it comes to cereal, are you more of a I hate to say this. Are you more of like a geriatric cereal eater, or do you like to eat fun cereal?
2: And I think I would fall in the geriatric.
1: Would you really? Because some people have this thing where they're like, I love cereal, but it's always the most bland, fiber-filled, disgusting cereal.
2: That's kind of me.
1: That's you.
2: That's me. Yeah.
1: So have you ever had Honey-O's?
2: Oh yeah, mm-hmm. Yeah, they're good.
1: So you know what I'm talking about. Mm-hmm. When I say Honey-O's, you're not just agreeing. You know what Honey-O's are?
2: I think so.
1: Well, you should know so. You were so.
2: Well, yeah. No, well, you.
1: I love them. Blah, blah, blah. You know what
2: the fact that you were questioning it, I would think, but yeah.
1: Honey-O's are so good.
2: Yeah, they are.
1: But I can only find them at Walmart, and I don't buy them. Ashley buys them.
2: Yeah, I don't know.
1: But they're so good.
2: I haven't had them in a long time.
1: Oh, maybe that's what's wrong with you. You need a good sugary cereal.
2: I haven't had a sugary cereal. And I don't know when we just have these. You know, they've got like dates and walnuts and that kind of stuff in them. So that's really the only thing I know.
1: Congratulations, Ted. We have diagnosed you. Now I'm going to write you a script. Now you eat one bowl of Cinnamon Toast Crunch every 6 hours. Okay.
2: See, when growing up, I was a big Lucky Charms guy. Loved Lucky Charms. But I just think
1: there's your script. It looks just like the doctor's writing. You can't read it, but I promise.
2: I got it. Okay.
1: Yep. One bowl of Cinnamon Toast Crunch every 6 hours for 10 days.
2: Okay.
1: And
2: I'll sound different in the morning.
1: Oh, you'll be a chipper man. You'll be so chipper. Anna says, dates, Ted, you really do. You really are old. Go retire to the villages. Hey, I get dates in my smoothies sometimes. What does that mean?
2: I guess save a seat for Jeremy.
1: I'll retire early.
2: At the villages.
1: All right. Let's see here.
2: Yeah, see, I think if you came and looked at my cereal cabinet, you would walk out in disgust. You'd look at it and go, this explains everything.
1: You do not have to convince me. I know that is the truth. I know you are telling the truth right now.
2: Yeah, I don't think there is nothing there.
1: You got to have at least one good splurge cereal, man.
2: No, there's none.
1: Honeycomb.
2: No.
1: Cookie Crisp.
2: I love those.
1: You love Honeycomb?
2: Yeah, but yeah.
1: You got to be careful though, huh? I mean, you're trying to be careful. Obviously, you have a plan here, and that's good. You're looking out for your health.
2: Yeah, I've got nothing. Everything is fiberlicious.
1: I try not to buy cereal at all because I know that I will eat it.
2: Yeah,
1: you know what I'm saying?
2: I don't really. I just have what's there,
1: and it is bad for you.
2: I have oatmeal a lot too.
1: That's good. Oatmeal's good. You get just plain or you?
2: What
1: you
2: plain.
1: Just plain?
2: Yep.
1: We'll throw a couple raisins in there or whatever.
2: Put some raisins in there, some dates.
1: Yeah. I mean, that's fine. That's good too. It's good for you sometimes. And then it's not.
2: You know, whatever the trend is. Yeah, yeah. You can change it instantly.
1: Retlaw's here. What's up, Retlaw? Retlaw's back after a few days on the road. Glad to have you here. And no, I'm not talking about Honey Nut Cheerios, man. Honey-O's, look them up. Honey-O's, they're a completely different thing, and they will change your life. I'm telling you, they will change your life, and you'll come back to me, and you'll be like, oh, Jeremy, thank you so much for changing my life. And I'll be like, you're welcome. Honey-O's, O-H-apostrophe-S. There you go.
2: Yeah, I've had those.
1: You've had these?
2: Uh-huh.
1: So why are you not acting better?
2: I mean, I probably haven't had them in 10 years.
1: Take your meds like I told you and see me in 10 days. Libby's in the B101.5 Time Saver Traffic Center.
3: Thank you, Jeremy. Sinclair Delay Party already underway. Northbound side of I-95 full in Stafford. As you're coming past Aquia and Garrisonville, you're going to jam as you're trying to get out of Dale City. Sounds routine. There is a crash by Prince William Parkway. It's on the right shoulder. Honestly, that's probably routine too. But it's going to be about 15 minutes, it looks like, for the 8 miles just between Dumfries and Gordon. Certainly building up toward the Beltway. Northbound 395 travelers, you seem to be up to speed still over the 14th Street Bridge. Certainly getting brighter as you're heading up passing Glebe. Eastbound I-66, so you got some bright sunshine, obviously. Northbound side of Sully, there's a stall north of I-66. It's on the

0: 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I'm Libby Kay from the B101.5 Time Saver Traffic Center.
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2: And remember, as Seneca once said, every human being you meet is an opportunity for kindness. Ted, I love your shirt. Very handsome today.
3: Thank you, Seneca, you said?
2: Yeah.
3: I'm not acquainted with the writings and works of Seneca.
2: Well, now you have at least one quote from Seneca.
3: You've got you're holding a book, which that right off the bat is not anything that I've

0: You know, that was just, it came upon me. I was so moved by you.
1: Thank
0: and
1: you, Ted.
0: You and Seneca.
1: Thank you so much, man.
0: Maybe each morning we can talk about Seneca.
1: No, I would rather us just.
0: Does Seneca have a last name? Is that Seneca's first name, last name?
1: You make a mockery. of, why don't you go clear your throat? All right, we're going to throw this to Libby, the professional. She's in the B101.5 Time Saver Traffic Center.
2: Thanks, Jeremy. Early sunrise, early sun glare delay. It is bright and slow. 95 heading north is good right now up through Fredericksburg. Despite some sun pockets, you are heavily delayed, though, already through Stafford, Aquia to Garrisonville. There's a crash up by Prince William Parkway onto the right shoulder, so an already jammed spot is even jammier. It looks like you're going to need about 16 minutes just for the 8 miles between Dumfries and Gordon. Filling in okay up toward the Beltway. Could see some outer loop slowdowns, though, with sun glare delayed toward Van Dorn. Boy, oh boy, eastbound I-66 inching, trying to get beyond Sudley Road with that early sunrise. You're exiting at Sully a little slower, still two stalled vehicle northbound Sully to the shoulder. I'm Libby K from the B101.5 Time Saver Traffic Center.
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1: Good morning, 622. Jeremy and Ted here, and I got to tell you, we are not done giving away money. We are not done. We are on our fourth jackpot for the high-low jackpot game here on B101.5. And I got to tell you, Patty from King George must have set some kind of record with how quickly the third jackpot was won.
2: Yeah, this one was pretty quick. You're right. I thought, you know, based on the other ones that we would go at least a week and a half. At least till the end of the week.
1: At least.
2: But I think at some point she had an idea and went with it yesterday, and
1: it paid off.
2: It paid off.
1: And I think I may be wrong, but I think there were only like no more than 6 or 8 guesses on this last jackpot. It may have been less than that. But Patty from King George guessed it right, and she's walking away with $555.50. So first of all, congratulations to Patty and King George, local winners, all local, all the
2: always,
1: time.
2: Always local.
1: And the good news is we're on to jackpot number 4.
2: Yeah.
1: And I'm happy to say that, that we're going to keep this thing going. Becky had our first guess at this one yesterday, and your chance to take a guess today will be at 7:20, then again at 12:20, and then at 4:20, and then there's also the bonus playtime as well that you'll know about if you have the B101.5 app downloaded and the notifications turned on. So, exciting stuff, man. I had when I came in this morning, and I had an email that said congrats.
2: Yeah, I'd seen it yesterday. I knew last night that there'd been a winner.
1: Amazing.
2: Yeah.
1: Yeah. I've never known one to go that quick.
2: It was quick, so, yep.
1: But the good news is we are still rolling, baby. There's more money to win with the B101.5 high-low jackpot. And thank you so much to Black Dog Seal Coat and Kitchen Crafters for helping make this possible. Libby's in the B101.5 Time Saver Traffic Center. Good morning.
3: Oh, it's a heavy early bright ride, Jeremy. Northbound side of I-95 in Stafford, already delayed between Aquia and Garrisonville. You're going to need 20 minutes then just for the 8 miles between Dumfries and Gordon. There's a crash at Prince William Parkway onto the right shoulder, but bright sunshine part of this too. Imagine that's part of the crash. Lurton northbound side of Richmond Highway at Hassett Street. This is just north of the Occoquan Bridge. Filling in up toward the Beltway on I-95 northbound. Northbound 395, 16 minutes now. Just for that 8 miles between 95 and the 14th Street Bridge. Eastbound I-66 continues to see a major crawl trying to get past Sudley Road with the sun glare delay. I'm Libby Kay from the B101.5 Time Saver Traffic Center.
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today's best music. Coming up, I got to tell you about something we got coming back this summer. I'm super excited about it, and I can't wait to tell you about it. Hang tight. It's after Olivia Rodrigo. It's her new one, Drop Dead. It's on B101.5. Good morning.

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1: All right. Summertime. Sweet summertime. I'm so excited this is back. It was such a good time last summer when we did it. It was a hit. The kids loved it. And when they said it was coming back this summer, I was so excited. So excited. And Ted, I think you will be too. DJ for the day.
2: Oh, that was a lot of fun last year. It was.
1: Wasn't it, man?
2: Yeah.
1: This is something I would have loved as a kid. Heck, I'd probably love it now. This was right up my alley.
2: Yeah.
1: When I was a kid, I always wanted to be where the action was. I wanted to be in studio. I wanted to be in the radio studio. I wanted to go to the television studio where they were doing the weather. I remember one day I asked my grandparents to take me over to the local TV station. I wanted to go in. I wanted to meet the anchors. I wanted to meet the weather guy. So an opportunity like this is just so special, not only for the kids in our community, but for us.
2: Oh, yeah. Oh, we had a great time with it last year.
1: So, if your kiddos have ever kind of like dreamed of being on the radio, not just here, but on the radio, this is your chance to be a DJ for a day on the Jeremy Gray Show. So, now through June 30th, here's what you want to do: we're inviting parents to nominate their kid to be a guest DJ on B101.5, and every Wednesday in July from 8 a.m. to 9 a.m., one lucky kid is going to join me and AJ and Ted here live in the studio. Well, Ted will be down the hall doing Ted things, but he'll be here. And we're going to do shout outs. We're going to be learning about the kids. We're going to be letting them say what they want to say. Tell us about their interests, things they're into. Just having a good time on the air. So
2: some of them were really good last year. I mean, they all were.
1: But there were a couple standouts.
2: Some of them were just like, wow, they were ready for this.
1: A couple of them I was like, hey, I'm going to keep you in mind when I take a vacation. Have you come in and fill in for me.
2: A couple of them won't lie. You may not have been part of it. Well, you weren't, because there was talk of
1: replacements.
2: Yeah, he's better than Jeremy. You know, it was some of them. I stood up for you though. I said stop this right now.
1: Yeah, I'm sure you did.
2: There are only eight, and we've got.
1: Jeremy's 12, so what's the big deal?
2: Yeah. No, I stood up for you, man. I was not going to let them. Even though they may have been just joking, I said, we're not going to joke about this kind of thing.
1: That's not funny. No. We're talking about a man's livelihood.
2: Thank you.
1: Stop playing.
2: It's not funny. But no, it was a great time.
1: And here's the best part. Every selected guest DJ is going to get their very own pair of DJ headphones and a t-shirt. I thought the best part was coming in and being on the show with us.
2: I
1: don't know why they put that in here. Let me scratch this out.
2: Take that out. What do you mean the best part?
1: I can put... They get the headphones and the t-shirt, but that's not the best part.
2: That's not the best part.
1: It's kind of messed up, isn't
2: it? Yeah, kind of. We'll talk to people.
1: So if you got a kid that wants to be a DJ for a day,
2: set them up.
1: Yeah, nominate them.
2: Yeah.
1: And you can do that right now, by the way. B1015.com, keyword DJ. It's a really cool thing. And I'll tell you, after it ended last year, we just kept getting emails.
2: Yes, we did.
1: over and over about, hey, next year, can I go ahead and get a leg up and just nominate my kid? And we were like, just hang on.
2: Yep.
1: We'll get it going again. So, again, B1015.com, keyword DJ, if your kid wants to be a DJ for the day. Thanks for hanging out, Jeremy and Ted. Here we got Libby in the B101.5 Time Saver Traffic Center. 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
3: Jeremy, major struggle for folks heading north trying to get over the Occoquan this morning. Richmond Highway or 95. There's a crash northbound 95 by Prince William Parkway on the right shoulder. The 8 miles just between Dumfries and Gordon is clocking about 22 minutes. There's bright sunshine here too. Northbound side of Richmond Highway at Hassett Street in Lorton has a crash too. Bunch of crews been working this scene. That's got significant delays. If you can get to Old Colchester Road once you get over the Occoquan Bridge, that may help you somewhat. That's taken on a bunch of extra volume though too. Beltway certainly filling in. Your Braddock ramp to the outer loops got a crash. It's on the ramp itself. You're getting by here on the right side, eastbound I-66 major crawl, passing Sudley Road and again toward Route 50. I'm Libby Kay from the B101.5 Time Saver Traffic Center.
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1: Money. Hey, Patty from King George, man, she raked it in. She's our latest B101.5 Hilo jackpot winner, $555.55. She got it super quick, too, which just means we're on to a new jackpot. We are not done. We are on to jackpot number 4, and your first chance of the day to take a guess is coming up just around the corner. So I don't want you to miss it. Hang tight. 7:20 is when it's going to happen.
2: So when I go around the corner, there might be somebody there with money? You said it's right around the corner. So when I turn here and go around the corner, is somebody going to be here and say, okay, I want to guess right now? And I have to make a guess? Is that how this works? Or is this,
1: am I not understanding? Actually, I'm glad you said that. Yes, Ted, when you go outside and go around the corner, there's going to be a guy in a car with blacked out windows.
2: Yeah.
1: And he's going to have his trunk open. And he's going to say, just hop in the trunk. We're just going to go around the corner.
2: And then you can make a guess.
1: Yeah, we're going to go make a guess, Ted. Hop in.
2: Okay.
1: And then you're just going to jump in the trunk.
2: Okay.
1: And he's going to shut it. But don't be scared.
2: No.
1: He's taking you around the corner.
2: I don't know why I can't get in the back seat or maybe even the front seat.
1: Yeah, no. It's more comfortable back there.
2: Because you're talking about this
1: for safety.
2: This corner. And I don't know where this corner is.
1: They'll get you there.
2: Okay.
1: But you're going to be in the trunk for, it's just social distancing. Really,
2: right,
1: is what it is.
2: Right. Right around the corner, and I just wondered where the corner was.
1: Yeah, they got you. Go ahead and step outside.
2: Go step outside. Okay.
1: He's waiting for you.
2: Gotcha. Okay. Thank you.
1: Mm-hmm. Yeah. No, not a problem. His name is Jack.
2: Okay. Thank you.
1: Ask for Jack.
2: Gotcha. Thank you.
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3: Early sunrise, Jeremy's made for a very tough ride. Northbound side of I-95 in Stafford. You're filling in toward Courthouse. Not delayed just yet, but very jammed up between Aquia and Garrisonville. You're then going to need about a half an hour just for the 8 miles between Dumfries and Gordon. There's a crash by Prince William Parkway on the right shoulder. There's very bright sunshine here. But northbound Richmond Highway is all jammed up, too, with a crash north of the Occoquan Bridge. That's up by Hassett Street. Significant tie-ups here. Old Colchester Road may be helpful. That's taken on additional volume still, too. Slow ride northbound 395, 20 minutes now just for the 8 miles between 95 and the 14th Street Bridge. A lot of sunshine. Eastbound Braddock's ramp to the outer loop's got a crash. You'll get by here on the right side. I'm Libby Kay from the B101.5 Time Saver Traffic Center.
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0: Good morning.
1: Jeremy, Ted, and AJ here. Ted, get off of that.
0: Ted, it is not time.
1: Stop.
0: Why are you jumping the gun?
1: He's been in a mood all morning.
2: He's not been in a mood? I have not been in a mood. I've been in a happy mood, a happy place.
1: Should I pull the audio?
0: Oh, no.
2: No, we don't want to do that.
0: Do we need to put him in timeout? Is something needs to go in his file?
1: Something. I mean, I started the show today by saying, like, I used the word stupendous. I was like, it's going to be stupendous.
2: Well, I talked about the root word of stupendous.
1: No, that's not what he said. He said, I don't know about stupendous, more like stupid.
0: Ted.
1: And that was at 5:05 this morning.
0: Ted, we don't use words like that.
1: You know, there's kids that listen to this show, Ted.
0: That's a no-no word. Stupendous is like super, you know, awesome.
2: Well, I was just breaking the word down a little bit.
1: Yeah. Maybe it's time we break you down a little bit. Maybe take you apart like Mr. Potato Head.
0: Oh, no.
2: That doesn't sound good at all.
1: It doesn't sound good. After I just got through saying there are kids that listen to the show, yes. The first thing they hear is, let's take Ted apart.
2: Let's do that with my brother.
0: So the word stupendous comes from the meaning to be stunned, to be amazed, wondered at, not...
2: I stand
0: not
2: by.
0: in your negative direction.
2: I stand by my original analysis.
1: Wouldn't you be amazed and stunned if we took Ted apart like Mr. Potato Man? Mr. Potato Man?
0: Might be a little disturbed. It would be the word I'm looking for.
1: Probably. All right, Ted, give us three things we need to know. Good morning.
2: Morning, Jeremy. Archaeologists continue to make discoveries this summer at the kitchen site at Ferry Farm, the boyhood home of George Washington in Stafford. Digging will continue for a few more weeks with Florida college students. The Normandy Pedestrian Bridge in Fredericksburg has been temporarily closed due to deterioration identified during ongoing engineering evaluations of the city's canal bridges. Looking for some place to volunteer? Rappahannock Adult Activities is resuming greenhouse volunteer hours Tuesdays and Wednesdays, 10 to 2 on Kings Highway. Volunteers needed to get ready for the next sale. 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
1: All right. Thank you, sir. Coming up soon, your first chance to take a guess today with the B101.5 High Low Jackpot. We are on jackpot number 4. Best of luck to you. Libby's in the B101.5 Time Saver Traffic Center.
2: All right, Jeremy, friendly reminder, Fredericksburg City has summer school till July 2nd, so you could still see school zones in town. Now, sun has been an outright menace this morning. Northbound is already full on I-95 in Stafford after Courthouse to Garrisonville. Major delays even before Dale City trying to get up over the Occoquan. The crash at Prince William Parkway, I don't see on the shoulder anymore, but it's still about a half an hour just for the 8 miles between Dumfries and Gordon. Not helping your crash northbound Richmond Highway north of the Occoquan Bridge at Hassett Street. That still has crews working. You got heavy delays even north of the Occoquan on I-95 trying to get onto the Beltway. Interloops crawling trying to get beyond Braddock. Crash on the outer loop ramp from eastbound Braddock. You'll get by here on the right side. I'm Libby Kay from the B101.5 Time Saver Traffic Center.
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0: B101.5. Good morning. Good morning. What's your name?
1: Hey, good morning. It's Andrew.
0: Andrew, what's going on, brother? Where are you calling from?
1: Calling from Tappahannock this morning.
2: Nice.
0: All right, my man. It's good to hear your voice. You're calling number 10. Congrats on that.
1: Awesome. I've been trying for a while.
0: All right. Well, it's time to try again, my friend. We are on our fourth jackpot, and there's only been one guest so far, so you don't really have a lot of information to go off of, but are you ready to give it a shot?
1: Yeah, I'm ready to try to put a box on this.
0: All right, Andrew from Tappahannock is going to give it a shot. How much money is in that high-low jackpot, Andrew?
1: Let's go with $875 even.
0: Say that one more time.
1: $875 even.
0: Ooh, my man is going even.
1: Going even.
0: $875 even. We'll call him Even Andrew.
1: Even Andrew.
0: All right, Andrew. Let's see what's going on or what's happening or what's happening. I don't even know what I'm trying to say.
2: I don't know what's happening right now.
0: All right, here we go, Andrew.
3: Your guess is...
4: too high.
0: Oh, man.
1: All right.
2: Too high.
1: We've got a box then.
0: Yeah, you got a box. Yeah, yep. I see what you're doing.
2: Yeah.
0: The strategy here, or as George W. Bush once said, the strategery here is is quite interesting.
2: He's writing it down. He's trying to hone in.
0: Oh, yeah.
2: Yep.
1: I keep a crib sheet, so, yeah.
2: Smart. That's
1: if
2: really
1: I can,
2: smart.
1: If I can't win it, I'm going to help someone else win it, you know, just narrow it down.
0: What a guy.
2: Such a positive.
1: Maybe I'll get back, you know, maybe I'll get back another day. We'll see.
0: That's right. Like all that. Class from Andrew. 1220 is your next time to take a guess, my friend.
1: Thank you all so much.
0: Thank
2: you,
0: buddy.
2: Welcome.
0: Bye-bye.
2: You have a great day.
1: You too. Bye.
2: Bye.
0: What a guy, huh?
2: Yeah.
0: Just reminds me of a quote I read earlier from Seneca that Ted so enjoyed.

0: Love Seneca.
1: Yeah, me, no, me too.
0: To see Jeremy walk around with a book.
1: It's, I know.
0: Yeah, you
1: it's
0: know.
1: It's weird.
0: Yes, thank you.
1: Yeah.
0: Thank you. I watched him this morning, I said.
1: Well, a book that doesn't have like pop-up pictures. Or like, yes, or like coloring. Yeah.
0: And, book may.
1: Yeah.
2: You guys done?
1: Mm-hmm.
2: Every human being you meet is an opportunity for kindness. Seneca. So, Andrew, thanks for reminding me of that beautiful quote. And even though Ted and AJ would like to try to trigger me with their words, I'm not going to let that. I'm going to remember the words of Seneca.
1: How is it triggering when it's fact?
2: And I'm not going
0: to. Have you ever seen him with a book?
1: No.
0: Right. Yeah. Maybe a phone book.
1: Oh, yeah.
0: When we use
1: He's walking around like, watch me, I can tear this in two.
0: Right. But never a book with real words, like you said.
1: I mean,
0: it's either pop-up pictures mm-hmm. or he's got he's coloring.
1: Yeah, like some Bernstein Bears.
0: Mm-hmm. Yeah, you know? Loves those.
1: Yeah.
2: You guys, keep going. I want all the kids listening to know just how cruel.
1: The monster at the end of the book. That's one of his favorites.
0: Oh, he loves
1: that. That's a classic.
2: There you go. Keep going.
1: Yeah.
0: Good night, Moon. He's just a
1: good
0: big
1: night, Moon. Well, that's what he reads at night.
0: Yeah.
2: Mm-hmm. I love that book. That's a good one. I love that one.
1: Mm-hmm.
2: Love the Bernstein Bears, too.
1: Mm-hmm. Yep.
2: Anything else?
1: Nope. My name. Mm-hmm. Okay. We're good.
2: All right.
1: Thank you. We've said what we need to say.
2: Hey. As long as you guys feel better.
1: I think we feel great.
0: Yeah.
2: If bringing other people down brings you up, that's your problem.
0: No, we were just making comments on what we see around you.
1: Yeah, exactly.
2: Sure. It's good. Well, we're going to go to Libby now.
0: Yeah.
2: She's in the B101.5.
0: Yeah. She's back.
2: Time Yay. Saver Traffic Center. Know the show's coming up next. We got $25 to Harry's Ale House. So mm-hmm. stick around. And we'll see if we can hook you up with the Libby's and the B. I already said that. Hey, Libby.
3: You're going to need a lot of extra travel time this morning, Jeremy. Northbound side I-95 is full as you're trying to get through Stafford after Courthouse. Really crawling a quiet at Garrisonville. This bright sunshine this morning is a real problem. You're heavily delayed trying to get up after Dumfries over the Occoquan. You're going to need a half an hour just for the 8 miles between Dumfries and Gordon. We had a crash at Prince William Parkway. We still unfortunately have a crash northbound Richmond Highway at Hassett Street. This is just north of the Occoquan Bridge. That's had lanes blocked all morning, and that's been causing some significant tie-ups. Old Colchester Road may help you out. Fairfax, northbound Lee Highway, right lanes blocked at Hampton Forest Way with a crash. I'm Libby Kay from the B101.5 Time Saver Traffic Center.
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5: Beautiful Tuesday with sunshine in the forecast at 81, 62 tonight. Wednesday, sunny skies, a high near 90, and we hit 96 on Thursday with increasing rain and thunderstorm chances Thursday afternoon. Cools us to 83 for the holiday on Friday. From the NKFloors.com Weather Center, Richard DeWedding at the

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1: A little T-Swizzle there. I knew it, I knew you. Or as she says, I knew it, I knew ya. I knew it, I knew ya. From Toy Story 5.
2: That's pretty good.
1: Theaters this Friday.
2: Are you going to go see it? Or are you going to wait?
1: I'm going.
2: Okay.
1: I'm going to see
2: it. I know it's your favorite.
1: I have to. I've been called to go see it. When you get invested in Toy Story, you go.
2: I feel bad that I've only seen the first one.
1: Are you for real?
2: Yeah.
1: You've only seen the first Toy Story? Mm-hmm.
2: Ted, have you seen any of them?
3: Oh, I loved them. The last one, I cried.
1: See?
2: I'm so behind.
1: That's what I'm talking about.
3: When
1: right
3: Andy
1: there.
3: Grew up, I sobbed.
2: Wait, spoiler. No, I'm kidding.
3: Did you? I sobbed.
1: Did you? How many have you seen, Ted? Have you seen?
3: I've seen them all.
1: You've seen one through four?
3: Mm-hmm.
2: Okay, so I need to watch one through four so I can watch five.
1: Yeah, essentially.
2: Yeah.
1: How is it that I can't believe, Ted, this is great. This is something, because I would have always
2: bonding.
1: Thought.
3: Yeah. My kids were younger when they were out.
1: Sure,
3: we watched
1: so was
3: them,
1: I.
3: We watched them. Yeah,
2: with the kids.
3: We watched them with the kids.
2: Mm-hmm.
1: Yeah. Yeah, I mean, man, let me just tell you.
3: I'm not rushing to go to this one. I'll go, but I can go anytime.
2: Yeah.
1: There.

0: There is just something about, there's just something about it. And I guess I was like 5 when Toy Story first came out.
1: And I don't remember what year it was. It was a long time ago, though.
0: I was instantly hooked.
2: Yeah, oh yeah, it's a wonderful.
0: And when you hear this song right here, I feel like it just...
1: 1995.
0: So I was like maybe 6. But when this song plays right here, it's just... I mean, come on. I kind of just get chills for whatever reason.
2: Yeah.
3: You got a friend in me.
0: Sing it, Ted. Come on, bud.
3: You got a friend in me.
0: Yeah.
1: Woo!
0: I like that.
2: That's a great movie.
3: Looks rough ahead and you're miles and miles from your own bed.
0: I mean, come on.
2: Remember when we had when Libby was off and we had our traffic person was Andy, and I when every time Andy's been in, I always write Andy on the bottom of my shoe.
0: That's right.
1: Oh, you do. That's right. Yeah, right. I have heard you say that.
0: So yeah, long story short, I'm looking forward to it, and I'm super jealous that Taylor Swift got an autographed copy of the Toy Story VHS. She had Tim Allen.
1: Oh my
0: and Tom
1: gosh,
0: Hanks.
1: That's mm-hmm. cool.
0: Talk about something great to have in your film collection.
1: Yeah.
0: Anyway. Let's do Know the Show.
1: Okay.
0: It's 7:43. Time to see if you
1: know the show.
3: You got a friend in me.
1: Well, that was unnecessary.
2: You know, that's
1: okay.
2: Kind of changes the mood.
1: No, I know. It was happiest.
2: It was. It was great.
0: So what was that bad? Should I have not done that?
1: I mean, we're like in a happy light place.
0: I thought I had a friend in you.
2: Yeah, well, it was a little bit. It was a bit much.
1: We're questioning the friendship now.
2: Oh. Yeah.
0: Wow. Well, you're no Buzz Lightyear, so...
1: To infinity and beyond!
0: Yes. You're a child's plaything is what you are. You're an action figure. All right, here we go. Another show. We got $25 to Harry's Ale House. Good burgers, man. Good burgers. 540-899-1015 or 800-685-1015. The Fletcher Home Hotlines are open. You got a friend in us. Just give us a call. Mm-hmm. Give us the answer to Know the Show, and you win. AJ, you got it ready?
1: I do. So yesterday on the show, we were talking about how Jeremy's Canes won the Stanley Cup.
2: Yay.
1: And he said he was this years old the last time they won. This many years old.
0: You guys talk about me and reading and words. And then you come out and say something like that.
1: I know.
0: He says he was this years old.
1: He was this years old. How many years old?
2: Seneca wouldn't want you talking like that.
1: I know.
0: You know, you and
1: Can
0: Ashley
1: you look
0: would
1: up
0: have
1: another
0: fun.
1: Quote from Seneca for us?
2: Yeah.
0: You and Ashley would have fun hanging out. You guys sound just alike. We were on a hike one time in Harper's Ferry, and she's out of breath, and she goes, how more far? I go, hey, what did you say?
1: Sometimes words are hard.
0: I guess. Especially when you can't breathe, I assume. Mm-hmm. All right. So how old was I the last time the Carolina Hurricanes won the Stanley Cup? Did I mention the Carolina Hurricanes won the Stanley Cup?
1: No, I had no idea.
2: No, really?
1: No idea.
2: When did that happen?
0: Just a couple days ago,
1: just
0: man.
1: Learning okay. this information
0: wow.
1: right
0: yeah.
1: now.
0: Yeah. They won the Stanley Cup.
2: Should pay more attention, I guess.
1: Yeah.
0: Carolina Hurricanes.
2: Yeah.
0: Yeah, they won the Stanley Cup.
2: Gotcha.
1: I guess if it was big news, we would know.
2: Yeah.
1: You know.
2: Yeah,
0: they won the Stanley Cup, not a Stanley Cup. You know what I mean?
1: Oh.
0: Yeah.
1: I get it. We'll

0: 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AJ gets it. Libby's in the B101.5 Times Saver Traffic Center. 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
1: Well, Jeremy, the sun came up early, and that got us off to a real early slow start. Now, northbound side I-95 in Stafford, not quite as jammed, quiet to Garrisonville as it was. You're still busy as you're coming up passing Courthouse, though, but we'll see on and off delay here. Still solid, though, trying to get north of Dumfries. You've got some significant tie-ups from an earlier crash before Prince William Parkway. That's gone, but with the sunshine, it's still a half an hour just to get for the 8 miles between Dumfries and Gordon. Also not helping a crash, northbound Richmond Highway, north of the Occoquan Bridge by Hassett Street. That crews on for quite a long time. Northbound 395 crash after King Street, now to the right shoulder. Still a half an hour, though, just for the 8 miles between 95 and the 14th Street Bridge. I'm Libby Kay from the B101.5 Time Saver Traffic Center.
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0: 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Good morning. Who's this?
1: This is Allie.
0: Allie, what's going on?
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0: Where are you calling from?
1: Good morning.

0: Stafford, Virginia.
1: Okay. Nice. What are you doing? Are you on the way to school? You can't be. Stafford's out of school.
0: We're in the car on the way to softball camp.
1: There we go.
2: Oh, nice. That's fun.
1: That is so awesome. Yeah. You love it?
0: Yeah.
1: Yeah. What position do you play?
0: Second base.
1: There you go. Nice. All right. Keep at
2: it. Very cool.
1: All right. Well, let's see if you
2: know the show.
1: Here we go.
2: All right. So how old was Jeremy the last time the Canes won the Stanley Cup? I think those words were better, right? Yeah. A little bit better.
0: 16 years old.
2: 16! No matter
3: what.
2: 20 years ago.
3: That was 20 years ago, and now I'm an old, old man.
2: He needs some Werther's Originals.
1: I guess so. All right, Allie, for knowing the show, you got yourself $25 to Area
2: 51.
1: Area 51, congrats.
2: That's what it sounded like. Harry's. To Harry's Ale House.
0: Yeah. Woohoo, thank you.
1: Yay! You're welcome, and have a great time at softball camp. Keep your eye on the ball and all that stuff, and tell us what station made you a winner.
0: B101.5.
3: That's the way you do it right there. That's how you win a contest on the radio.
1: What? Leave me alone.
2: I'm just trying to name your old man voice.
1: All right, we'll
2: try. I feel like he's Wilbur?
1: Why's it got to be Wilbur?
2: Or Orville? Didn't we not?
1: You're thinking of the Wright brothers.
2: I know I am. Actually, that is exactly what I was...
3: when they flew that airplane 125 feet. Yes, the Wilbur brothers, I remember very well.
2: What about... I don't know. I'm trying to pull like an old name. I for some reason in my brain, did we not name your old man voice like a long time ago? Or was that Ted's voice?
3: I can't seem to remember.
2: Well, that's not surprising, I guess.
1: Yeah. All right, we need to know the show for tomorrow.
2: Yeah, we do.
1: So, good luck with that.
2: Jeremy, you have one job. You have one job.
1: My one job? To come up with a know the show?
2: Yeah, that's like the biggest part of your job.
1: Why don't you try contributing?
2: How dare you? This is me. Contributing. Walter? Are you not going to do another show? Are we just going to... I brought you in scones, blueberry scones today.
1: That's what we're using?
2: Really? I don't know.
1: That's the best you could come up with.
2: Jeremy.
3: You brought me in scones today.
2: With low-fat butter.
3: With extra fiber to keep me extra regular.
2: Ew, Jeremy.
3: What? I'm an old man.
2: I know, but we don't need to know that part.
3: You need to know everything. I have no inhibitions.
2: Oh, yeah, right? You're at that age where you're like, nope. I say what I'm thinking. I do what I want.
3: I gotta get home. The honey installed a brand new heated toilet seat.
2: Why does it go back to the bathroom for you? Why?
3: Because I'm...
2: Oh my goodness.
3: Because I'm an old man.
2: Do you want some
3: prune? I spend
2: prune?
3: Most of my time.
2: Some prune juice?
3: Mmm. I love prune.
2: Okay, so we have now gotten two texts for Walter. All right, Walter.
3: Walter.
2: Walter is the know the show for tomorrow.
3: You said it was blueberry scone.
2: Nope, not anymore. It's Walter.
1: That's not cool, man. I know a Walter. He's going to be offended.
2: Too bad. Maybe he needs to get a thicker skin. Like,
3: well,
2: I don't
3: first,
2: know.
3: It was blueberry
2: scones. Don't be so easily offended.
3: You're confusing the people. You're going to have them calling
2: but
3: in.
2: But you didn't do the sound.
3: So what are we doing for no the sound?
2: We're doing...
3: And now I'm a British old man.
2: Apparently. We're going to do Walter. We had listeners write in that said that Walter needs to be your old man voice name.
3: Walter. It's Walter. Sir Walter to you, man.
2: I want you to say, it's Walter Wednesday, and here's some knowledge for you.
3: It's Walter White. Some call me Heisenberg.
1: All right, fine. Walter! Walter! It's time for your warm milk, Walter. Fine, we'll do Walter. It's Walter. Walter's the answer for another show tomorrow.
2: Walter.
1: Walter.
2: It sounds like we're trying to say water, but we can't say water right, and we're saying Walter.
1: Walter.
2: Walter. It doesn't even sound like a name anymore.
1: Where I'm from, it's water.
2: Water.
1: Water.
2: Going down to the crick.

0: Yeah. All right. That's it. Know the show is Walter, okay? Walter, Walter, Walter. It's the Jeremy Gray Show. Jeremy here. AJ there.
1: Hey.
0: And Walter here. Ted Schubel's down the...
1: I didn't expect that.
0: Ted Schubel, the mayor of Tedricksburg, is down the hall doing Ted. Are you for real?
1: No, I was reading the text.
0: Why don't you do the show?
1: It's because I was reading the text coming in. God. I literally was looking to see if anyone else was agreeing that it needs to be.
0: I know, but you have a show to do. We can read after.
1: Okay. I was seeing the listeners' texts coming in.
0: Ted is down the hall.
1: Doing Ted things.
0: Dear heavens, you're driving me crazy. Libby's in the B101.5 Times Xavier Traffic Center.
2: DC commuters need a lot of extra travel time. If you're heading south on 95 down toward Richmond, you're rolling along very well. Now, northbound side I-95 in Stafford's okay. A little sluggish, still quiet. Garrisonville, not quite as jammed as it was. Major delay, though, a half an hour just for the 8 miles between Dumfries and Gordon. We had a crash up by Prince William Parkway. Got us off to a real heavy start. Also, still not helping this crash northbound Richmond Highway north of the Occoquan by Hassett Street. Northbound 395, you're looking at a half an hour still just for the 8 miles between 95 and the 14th Street Bridge. Had a crash after Seminary. It's out of the travel lanes. Struggling on 66, just heavy volume westbound through Arlington. Eastbound, though, sun glare delay crawls you. Prince William Parkway to Sudley, then again Fairfax County Parkway to Nutley. I'm Libby Kay from the B101.5 Time Saver Traffic Center.
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1: 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The Jeremy Gray
2: Show. Yeah, tell your mama and then we're here, baby. Let's go. Good morning, Jeremy and AJ, hanging out with you. How you doing?
3: Good morning.
2: Yesterday was beautiful.
3: It was really pretty.
2: Man, it was such a beautiful day. I hope you had a chance to enjoy it somehow. Yesterday was Doghouse Prevention Day for me.
3: What does that mean?
2: Something I just made up like right now.
3: Oh.
2: Doghouse, I did some stuff to make sure that I did not end up in the doghouse. So,
3: is this like your honey-do list or whatever?
2: Kinda. Ashley went out of town overnight last night and... Yeah.
3: You took care of business?
2: I decided to go ahead and cut the grass because you can't have your lady go out of town and not knock at least one thing off the list.
3: Well, and that's a very noticeable thing. So you took care of the thing where she's going to pull up and go, oh, he took care of the grass.
2: I don't even know if she's going to notice. That's the thing. But I did it. You know, I did it. I had fun doing it, kind of, sort of. At least that's what I'm going
3: to
2: tell her.
3: Did you listen to music? You like
2: No, I couldn't find
3: ride
2: my
3: around.
2: Earbuds. So I just...
3: sang really loudly.
2: I just talked to myself a lot, really.
3: Like any other day.
2: Yeah, pretty much.
3: Got it.
2: So, yeah.
3: As long as you were hyping yourself up, I guess, you know.
2: Oh, I was, for sure. Good. Doghouse Prevention Day. It's a thing. Make sure that you are, you know...
3: Celebrating?
2: Just make sure you're locked in. You know what I'm saying?
3: Participating.
2: Don't end up in the doghouse. Do the dishes or something. Just don't let her come home and you just not... have done anything.
3: You're in the same spot on the couch with the same snacks.
2: Right. At least take a bowl from the couch to the kitchen sink.
3: Got
2: or whatever,
3: it.
2: You know
3: there
2: what I mean?
3: You go.
2: Maybe even put some suds in there and just tell her it's soaking.
3: It's soaking.
2: Ted Schubel has three things you need to know. Good morning.
4: Morning.

0: Jeremy, archaeologists continue to make discoveries this summer at the kitchen site at Ferry Farm, the boyhood home of George Washington in Stafford. Digging will continue for a few more weeks with Florida college students. The Normandy Pedestrian Bridge in Fredericksburg has been temporarily closed due to deterioration identified during ongoing engineering evaluations of the city's canal bridges. Looking for some place to volunteer? Rappahannock Adult Activities says resuming greenhouse volunteer hours Tuesdays and Wednesdays, 10 to 2 on Kings Highway. Volunteers needed to get ready for the next sale. 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
1: Thank you, sir. Hey, we're giving away a Olivia Rodrigo vinyl album coming up in just a couple minutes, so hang tight for your shot at that. Libby's in the B101.5 Time Saver Traffic Center.
2: 95 good, northbound through Stafford. We had some heaviness. It's a bit busier. Still a quiet at Garrisonville, but not quite as jammed. You will still delay trying to get out of Dale City and over the Occoquan. We got up to a heavier start. The 8 miles just between Dumfries and Gordon is still clocking in about 20 minutes. That's quite an improvement, though. But a crash, Lorton, northbound side of Richmond Highway, north of the Occoquan Bridge at Hassett Street. That kept us very jammed up as well. Half an hour northbound 395 now, just for the 8 miles. Between 95 and the 14th Street Bridge, that's a whole bunch of sun glare delay in volume. Eastbound I-66, you're getting no relief. Still trying to get through Manassas, passing Prince William Parkway. You'll catch back up beyond Sudley, and then you're going to inch again Fairfax County Parkway to Nutley Street. Fairfax crash, Lee Highway, Hampton Forest Way. Police direction here. I'm Libby Kay from the B101.5 Time Saver Traffic Center.

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1: Let's get it, baby. 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The number's 540-899-1015 or 800-685-1015. That would be the Fletcher Home Hotlines. Mm-hmm. And we got some stuff to give away, man. We've been doing this all week. I say all week like it's Thursday.
2: I was going to say today's Tuesday. It might feel like it's Wednesday or Thursday.
1: Yeah, but a little bit. Yeah. Olivia Rodrigo's new album.
2: Out on vinyl.
1: Out on vinyl. You seem pretty sad for a girl so in love. It's out now, but we're giving away a vinyl version.
2: Yes.
1: Of the album.
2: Mm-hmm. And also that qualifies you for the big grand prize drawing on Friday, which you get that one album, and then you get her other one, which is Sour and Guts. So it's pretty cool.
1: I thought Sour, is that one album?
2: Mm-hmm.
1: Sour and Guts?
2: Mm-hmm.
1: Why did I think it was one album was called Sour and the other one was called Guts?
2: Oh, I don't know.
1: Is that because I'm right and you're wrong?
2: I mean, there's a potential for that.
1: I gotta look it up now.
2: Are you Googling to see if I'm wrong?
1: No, I'm. I should know this, and that is yeah. That,
2: oh, you're right.
1: Uh huh. That yeah.
2: Well, talk about me just like reading what's in the computer.
1: Mm. Yeah.
2: So it's Sour. So you end up with three.
1: If you win the grand prize. Yep.
2: Yeah.
1: Mm-hmm. So, you know, caller 10 will get. You seem pretty sad for a girl so in love on vinyl right now. And then you'll be qualified to win Sour and Guts.
2: Or Sour and Guts.
1: Or Sour, Guts and Sour. You know what I'm saying?
2: Yeah, or Sour Patch Kids.
1: Yeah, or that. Or Fish Guts.
2: Ew.
1: You started it.
2: I know, but I went like candy. You went bleh.
1: Well, I mean.
2: Just saying.
1: I don't think fish would appreciate you saying that they were ugh, but I mean.
2: Well, it's the guts part.
1: Sure.
2: Mm.
1: Well. Let's do it. Let's give it away. We'll get to your call in a second. Libby is in the B101.5 Time Saver Traffic Center.
3: Jeremy, watch 95 northbound, just north of the Spotsy Interchange. There's a stall being serviced on the right shoulder. It's in a work zone. Careful. It looks like you're easing off pretty well through Stafford. Not really delayed here northbound as you're trying to get beyond Garrisonville. You're all still delayed trying to get over the Occoquan. 20 minutes still just for the 8 miles between Dumfries and Gordon. But the bulk of the delay is really routine now from Dale City and over the Occoquan. 21 minutes, though, just for the 10 miles from Prince William Parkway up over the Occoquan. We're still full trying to get onto the Beltway with a lot of sun glare tie-ups. Northbound 395, 25 minutes for that 8 miles. The earlier crash by King Street cleared. I-66 still full westbound coming through Arlington. Eastbound heavy sun glare delay through Manassas and trying to get across to the Beltway passing Route 50. I'm Libby Kay from the B101.5 Time Saver Traffic Center.

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1: Beautiful Tuesday with sunshine in the forecast at 81, 62 tonight. Wednesday, sunny skies, a high near 90, and we hit 96 on Thursday with increasing rain and thunderstorm chances Thursday afternoon. Cools us to 83 for the holiday on Friday. From the MKFloors.com Weather Center, Richard.

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1: All right, good morning, 8:38. I got to tell you, AJ and I are just so excited to be doing this again. This was such a good time last summer. It is back for summer 2026. AJ, you want to talk about it?
2: It's DJ for a day. So right now we're taking registrations, and then during the month of July, every single Wednesday, we'll have a kid DJing with us in here during the 8 a.m. hour.
1: Yes,
2: so, and they'll get their own set of like DJ headphones, they'll get a t-shirt, and it's so much fun.
1: Yeah, and they'll get to just hang out on the show with us. And I say on the show because they're not going to be here just standing in
2: watching
1: the corner.
2: Us. Yeah,
1: they're going to throw on a set of headphones and they're going to be a part of the show. And that's what makes this so cool, because as a kid, I would have absolutely loved to have been a part of something like this. I was telling Ted earlier, I always wanted to be in the radio studio. I always wanted to go to the local TV station and go in there and find out what they were
2: doing.
1: You
2: want to see behind the scenes, right?
1: All the time. That was like a huge thing for me. And if it's a huge thing for your kid and they've always wanted to be on the radio, now's your shot. Nominate your kid now. Do it at B1015.com, keyword DJ. Mm-hmm. In fact, last summer when we did this, I think how many total kids did we
2: have? I think it was five.
1: Four or five, somewhere in there, yeah.
2: Yeah.
1: When we wrapped up our last one, AJ was like, I'm still getting all these emails, you know, seeing if we can roll over to the next one. And I don't know if that's a possibility or not from the...
2: You never know, because then we roll into back to school in August. So that's one of the reasons we picked July, is because kids are out of school.
1: Right.
2: You know, so...
1: So it's a really cool opportunity if you want to get your kiddo in here and let him see the behind the scenes and let him be a part of the Jeremy Gray Show. We had a blast with the kiddos last summer.
2: We met so many great kids, and they were so funny.
1: And smart.

0: smart. And, I don't think that you and I were that smart when we were that little. Not that I'm speaking for you, but I know I wasn't.
1: I'm pretty sure one of the kids wanted to be like a roller coaster engineer or something.
0: He had his own YouTube channel.
1: Yeah.
0: Yeah.
1: Roller coasters.
0: Mm-hmm.
1: Absolutely. So, like I said, now this is the third time I'm going to say it because I don't want you to miss out. B1015.com, keyword DJ, and get your kid nominated today. Hollywood 101 is coming up next. Hang tight. Libby is in the B101.5 Time Saver Traffic Center. And thank you so much, by the way, to the Fredericksburg Nationals and Picker Supply for making a DJ for a day possible. Libby, good morning. What's up?
2: Camry, some utility work in downtown Winchester Street is shut down between Lewis and Hawk Street till about 3 o'clock this afternoon. Also, a friendly reminder, summer school in session till July 2nd, so you'll still see some school zones. 95's okay. There's still a stall being serviced on the right shoulder. It's the northbound side, about a half a mile north of Spotsylvania. That's in the roadwork zone, though. Careful. You're all right as you head up through Stafford, easing well. Still somewhat jammed trying to get over the Occoquan. You're still going to need about 25 minutes to get from Dale Boulevard up to the Beltway. Interloop still jams from I-95 up passing Braddock. Eastbound I-66 still jams through Manassas, and then you'll just crawl from Fairfax County Parkway all the way across to the Beltway. I'm Libby Kay from the B101.5 Time Saver Traffic Center.

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1: Okay, AJ's here with Hollywood 101. 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
2: I am. 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
1: You seem like you would be a roller derby chick.
2: You know, I always thought about doing it because I did martial arts, and so I do like fighting.
1: I mean, you would lay some bodies out.
2: Oh, problem is I don't know how well I would do with the skating aspect of it.
1: That's
2: I think I would do well with the combat part.
1: Yeah, I think so too. But you're right, staying on skates. That's
2: like a whole different thing. 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So I love this about Matt Damon. He revealed his favorite karaoke song. So I was like, that is a Matt Damon thing I didn't know I needed in my life, but I love it. So his go-to is Sweet Caroline, and that's Neil Diamond, obviously. And he said that that is such a crowd pleaser that anytime he does it, people freak out. So Sweet Caroline is his song. Obviously, that has been an unofficial anthem of Boston sports. And it's always a good time when that comes on and you're at like a sporting event. Everyone sings, you know, bum, bum, bum.
1: Yeah, you typically play that when your team is doing good.
2: Yes.
1: You know what I'm saying? And it's kind of like a fun, cheery thing for everybody to sing along to. They did the bum, bum, bum thing. Mm-hmm. So good, so good. Yep, it's a good one.
2: Yep, it is a good one. So I looked up, can you name that crowd-pleasing karaoke song?
1: Yep.
2: So sure this can. Might not be your go-to, but these are the crowd-pleasing songs. So I'm going to name the song, and you have to name the artist. You ready?
1: All right, let's do it.
2: Don't Stop Believin'.
1: Journey.
2: Yes. Bohemian Rhapsody.
1: Queen.
2: Why did you sigh?
1: It is Queen, right?
2: It is.
1: Yeah.
2: Oh, I love that song.
1: Because shut up. Sorry.
2: We don't say those words.
1: This song just irritates me.
2: Mr. Brightside.
1: The
2: which
1: Killers.
2: Jeremy is not being right now.
1: I just don't like that song. I will take the radio out of my car and chuck it out the window when that song comes on.
2: I love Queen. Yes, The Killers. Living on a Prayer.
1: Bon Jovi.
2: Mm-hmm. I Want It That Way.
1: Backstreet Boys.
2: Mm-hmm. Wannabe.
1: Spice Girls.
2: Yep. Sweet Caroline.
1: Neil Diamond.
2: Mm-hmm. I Will Survive.
3: I will survive.
1: I know the song.
2: Gloria. Gloria Gaynor.
1: Okay.
2: Shallow. Yes.
1: People sing that for karaoke? That's so depressing.
2: Well, apparently, like, everyone sings it together because there's a guy part and a girl part, so it makes sense.
1: Tell me something, girl.
2: Darling, than a normal
1: you want to drink yourself into a deep depression.
2: So who is it?
1: Lady Gaga and Bradley Cooper.
2: There you go. And last but not least, I love this song so much. Total Eclipse of the Heart. Who is that?
1: Oh, no.
2: Oh, Jeremy.
1: Total Eclipse of the Heart.
2: I do appreciate that you have basically sang every single song.
1: I know the song.
2: These are hot karaoke songs. Come on. It's classic.
1: Heart.
2: No.
1: Give me a hint.
2: It's a person.
1: Is it?
2: Bonnie
1: Raitt. Bonnie and Clyde. No, wait. Bonnie.
2: Tyler.
1: Who the heck is that?

0: Why did somebody write in Bohemian Rhapsody by Walter?
1: Oh, no. Old man Walter? I can't do it.
0: No, I don't even know how you'd do it. You'd have to stop and go take your Metamucil or like that in the middle.
2: I see a little silhouette of a man, Vamamoose,
1: Vamamoose. I can't do it, man. Oh, if I never
0: Nicole,
1: heard
0: that was
1: again.
0: For you.
1: Yeah.
0: Oh goodness!
1: They should have. Now I like the when Queen does the thing called love.
0: Is that Queen?
1: Crazy little thing called love.
0: That's not Queen.
1: That is Queen.
0: You're thinking of.
1: I'm thinking of Queen. I know what I'm talking about.
0: No.
1: When I'm talking about music, I know what I'm talking about. Look it up.
0: Crazy.
1: Look
0: little
1: it up.
0: Thing
1: Smarty
0: called
1: pants.
0: Love. I think you're thinking of a different song.
1: Come on. Who sings it? Who sings it?
0: King.
1: You're lying.
0: I am. It's Queen. I know. I was thinking Somebody to Love is the song I was thinking because I love that song.
1: You know what you were? Wrong. Looks like Mama's wrong again. You can say it. I was right. It's fine.
0: You were right. You've actually been right like several times today.
1: Thank you. And
0: I like
1: thank you for the Hollywood. I appreciate that.
0: Killer Queen is one of my favorites too.
1: Okay.
0: I think we're done. I think we're done. We're done here.
1: We are definitely
0: we're done here.
1: You're done. Thank you. Have a blessed day.
0: You too, Walter.
1: I appreciate you.
2: Thank you very much.
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3: Thank you, Jeremy. We've got pavers out now on Flippo Drive between Guinea Station and Massaponics Church Road. They're out till 7. They're going to have lanes blocked down. We've also got some road work on Mud Tavern on the east side of 95, so consider that if you're taking it as an alternate. We're okay and easing on I-95. No big delay through Stafford. You're 14 miles heading north between Dale Boulevard and the Beltway, so about 21 minutes. But we got off to a real tough early start with bright sunshine. Eastbound I-66, in fact, still struggles coming through Manassas passing Sudley Road. You'll jam again from before Route 50 and pockets over toward the Beltway. I'm Libby Kay from the B101.5 Time Saver Traffic Center.
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What's going on? Jeremy Gray here. I waited until yesterday to cut the grass because it was a little bit cooler. Totally worth it, by the way. Totally worth it. Just feel so accomplished after you get it done too, right? That's one thing off the honey-do list, I guess.

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0: Hey, kids, 12 and under, check this out. Now is your chance to be a DJ for the day on the Jeremy Gray Show. And look, we did this last summer and had just had a blast, man. Just had a good time. 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And then every Wednesday in July from 8 to 9 a.m., one lucky kid's going to join me and AJ live in the studio. 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
2: Beautiful Tuesday with sunshine in the forecast at 81, 62 tonight. Wednesday, sunny skies, a high near 90, and we hit 96 on Thursday with increasing rain and thunderstorm chances Thursday afternoon. Cools us to 83 for the holiday on Friday. From the NKFloors.com Weather Center, Richard

0: Five.
1: All right. 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

0: 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Today's best music, that's Gracie Abrams. Isn't she cute? Hit the Wall, it's called. And our friend Olivia Rodrigo just came out with a new album. It's called You Seem Pretty Sad for a Girl So In Love. It's out now. And there's even a vinyl edition of it, you know, like an old school record album. And Jeremy Gray has them for you all week long. Every morning this week, you can win her brand new album in on vinyl. So you got to bust out your old turntable. Very fun. 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
1: 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A brand new Sheets opens with B101.5 this Thursday morning.
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0: Joan, what does that say?
1: What?
0: You're black. This girl can? Can what?
1: This girl can.
0: Can what, Joan?
1: What can't I do? 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

0: Joan, what does that say?
1: What?
0: You're black. This girl can? Can what?
1: This girl can.
0: Can what, Joan?
1: What can't I do? I can jump rope, do cartwheels, cook a mean lasagna. 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
1: 4 Mile Fork, Fredericksburg.
2: Beautiful Tuesday with sunshine in the forecast at 81, 62 tonight. Wednesday, sunny skies, a high near 90, and we hit 96 on Thursday with increasing rain and thunderstorm chances Thursday afternoon. Cools us to 83 for the holiday on Friday. From the NKFloors.com Weather Center, Richard.

B101.5, today's best music. And thanks to Patty, we are now on our next jackpot. Yesterday, Patty was a big winner, won $555.55. That was cool, right? She's guessed. I mean, we were kind of close, but she took a stab at it and bam, there it was. So good job, Patty. So we're into another jackpot. We've got a few guesses in. Your next shot at winning the cash, thanks to Black Dog Seal Coat and Fredericksburg Nationals, is coming up today at 12:20. So hope you're playing along. We're B101.5. 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

B101.5, in just a few minutes, Picnic in the Park. Memorial Park, downtown Fredericksburg. It's right near Kenmore Avenue. 11:30 to 1:30 today. Buzzy will be there. Food trucks, live music. 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

B101.5, today's best music. I'm Kristen Nash, and if I had my way, I would be joining you for Picnic in the Park. It is a beautiful day for lunch in the park, Picnic in the Park, Memorial Park, downtown.

It's Midnight Sun. Zara Larson on the B, where Bill Carroll this Saturday is going to be at the Healthy Beginnings Summer Open House. I stopped by last year for this thing, and I left feeling pretty youthful, to say the least. 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And we'll see you there with B101.5, and we'll also see you, hopefully, at Picnic in the Park. 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
5: 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From the NKFloors.com Weather Center, Richard DeWetting at the Weather Channel.

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I'm Kristen Nash, and hey, what a beautiful day for Picnic in the Park, Memorial Park, off of Kenmore Avenue in downtown Fredericksburg. Wraps up around 1:30, but we're going to do it again next Tuesday as well with the Fredericksburg Parks and Rec. 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

0: It's Ariana Grande, Hate That I Made You Love Me. On the beat. Okay, a few minutes ago, we played Olivia Rodrigo, her new song, and let me tell you about her new album. It's called You Seem Pretty Sad for a Girl So In Love. It's out now, and you can download it or do whatever you want with it. You can even buy a vinyl edition, or you can win a vinyl copy. Like an old school album. Very cool. All week long, every morning. This week, Jeremy Gray is giving one lucky winner a copy in vinyl of You Seem Pretty Sad for a Girl So In Love. And then on Friday, out of all the winners that won that album, he's going to pick one person to win her whole collection. So you'll also win Olivia Rodrigo's albums Sour and Guts as well. So courtesy of Geffen Records. 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

B101.5, and there is a lot going on surrounding her wedding, supposedly on July 3rd, supposedly at Madison Square Garden. But Taylor Swift, can't imagine her getting married there. I can't imagine it. I'm guessing it's a ruse. She's probably going to put him in some underground tunnels and take him somewhere. B101.5.

The Great Divide. This is so fun. I love this. We just had some kids from the YMCA come through a few minutes ago. Hi, guys. Did a little tour of the radio station. Kind of fun. And that reminds me about the super cool thing we are doing with kids 12 and under. We are allowing them to be DJ for the day right here on B101.5 during the Jeremy Gray Show. Now through June 30th, we're inviting parents to nominate your superstar kid to be a guest DJ on B101.5. Then every Wednesday in July, for the whole hour from 8 to 9, one lucky kid gets to join.

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10: Sunshine, 81 here this afternoon, 62 tonight, 90 tomorrow with sunshine. From the NKFloors.com Weather Center, Richard DeWedding at the Weather Channel.

B101.5, today's best music. I'm Kristen Nash. My time to say see you later, alligator. Trapper is coming up next. He's got tickets for you to go to a Fred Nats game. He also has a $50 gift card to Luca B's Boutique. Super cute downtown Fredericksburg. Also, another shot at high-low jackpot. Have a fantastic afternoon. I'll catch you right here with B101.5. Win that cash.

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3: 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Gonna put JR to work in a few minutes. 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Chance to win with a Survey Says question just minutes away. 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I'll explain a little later in the year. 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
1: I want to ask you a question straight out.
2: Yes, I do. Got a survey says question for you. Chance to win Fred Nat's baseball tickets. Go out to the ballpark. Root on the local team. I'll actually be there tonight. Yeah, going out to the ballpark tonight. Next Saturday on the 27th is going to be Toy Story Night at the ballpark. So mom, dad, might want to keep that in mind. But if you don't win tickets, you can always get them at frednats.com/tickets. But a pair of passes up for grabs. Here's your question. According to a recent survey, 31% of dads... Got Father's Day coming up on Sunday. 31% of dads said blank is the gift they would least like to receive for Father's Day. What

0: What is it? The gift they would least like to receive for Father's Day. 31% pick this gift. Got a guess? Want the baseball tickets? Fletcher Home Hotline's 800-685-1015. You can also reach me at 899-1015. We'll throw that up on our Facebook page in a moment. You can share a guess there, but to win the tickets, you got to call the answer in. So 31% of dads said, yes, blank would probably top my list of things I don't want to get for Father's Day. Gifts I don't want to get on Sunday. He's in the Time Saver Traffic Center. What's going on, JR?
1: Good afternoon, Trapper. Things are looking pretty good out there on the highways in the early going. No major incidents on 95, 66, or the Beltway. Traffic at or near speed limit as far as we can tell. And on our local speed maps, we're looking a little slow from the Town Center to Salem Church Road. Also from William Street to Lafayette on Blue Gray Parkway. Some congestion at the Fork and slow through the construction on Courthouse Road by Smith Station. I'm JR Russ in the B101.5 Time Saver Traffic Center.
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0: Sunday. 31% of dads said blank is the gift they would least like to receive for Father's Day. What is it? What belongs in the blank? Let's go here.
1: Hi, I'm here to guess.
0: You're here to guess. I'm here to listen to guesses. What do you got?
1: Is it a tie?
0: A tie. You would think a tie, but it's not a tie. That's not the answer I'm looking for.
1: Okay. Thank you.
0: Take care. So, yeah, I'm sure she wasn't the only one thinking, well, it's got to be a tie. No dad wants a tie for Father's Day, but not the number one answer with this survey for 31% of dads. So a bunch of dads maybe said, yeah, tie would top my list, but not 31% of dads. They said blank is the gift they would least like to receive for Father's Day, which, of course, is this Sunday. The Fletcher Home Hotline's again, 800-685-1015. Can also reach me at 899-1015. Here's Billie Eilish. It is Wildflower on B101.5.

0: 95. Playing today's best music. Sober. Home record. Name of the song. I'm going to check back in with JR in a moment. First,
1: I'm going to ask you a bunch of questions. Yeah. I want to have them answered immediately.
0: Grab the call with this question. Survey says, question, 31% of dads said blank is the gift they would least like to receive for Father's Day. It's at the bottom of the list. The thing they don't watch. 31%. Go ahead.
2: I'm going to go with new lawn equipment.
0: New lawn equipment. Happy Father's Day. Here's a lawnmower, Dad. Get out there.
2: Exactly.
0: Start working.
2: Exactly.
0: Not the answer. It's not not a lawnmower or anything to do with the lawn, but appreciate the
2: bummer.
0: Take care.
2: All right. Take care.
0: So it's not lawn equipment, and it's not a tie. Those are the guesses I've heard so far. Fletcher Home Hotlines, 800-685-1015. 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Traffic, JR, what's going on? He's in the Time Saver Traffic Center.
3: Still looking pretty good on our local speed maps, Trapper. Congested on Plank Town Center to Salem Church. Also from William Street to Lafayette on Blue Gray Parkway. Congestion at the Fork and slow through the construction on Courthouse Road by Smith Station. On the highways, continuing to look good as well. The usual slowing at Woodbridge on 95 South and out to Nutley on 66. Otherwise, no issues at or near speed limit. The same for the Beltway. We do have one issue, a disabled vehicle, southbound 395 at the 14th Street Bridge. That's slowing things coming out of the district. I'm JR Russ in the B101.5 Time Saver Traffic Center.
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B101.5, Harry Styles, American Girls. Of course, name of that one, High Low Jackpots. Play it again today. Going to give you a chance to win a jackpot, win some cash.

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1: We're going to get some answers.
0: With the Survey Says question. About Father's Day, Dad's Day, coming up on Sunday. 31% of dads said blank is the gift they would least like to receive for Father's Day. What is it? That's the question, and I'll start with you. Hello.
2: Yes, is the answer breakfast in bed?
0: Breakfast in bed. Don't want it. Not the answer I'm looking for. Appreciate you trying, though.
2: All right, thank you.
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3: Hi, yes, I'm calling in regards to the Father's Day least present.
0: Yeah, that thing. The question, 31% of that said blank is the gift they least like to receive, would least like to receive for Father's Day. What are you putting in the blank?
3: Is it a wallet?
0: A wallet. Don't want a wallet. Kids, don't give me a wallet. It's not a wallet. Thanks. Thanks for the call, though.
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0: So it's not a wallet. It's not a lawnmower. It's not a tie. It's not breakfast in bed. B101.5.
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0: Add that to the list. Not a coffee cup. 31% of dads said blank is a gift they would least like to receive for Father's Day. I think this is why it's kind of tricky, stumping you. It's because it's dads. If this was moms, mothers talking about the gift they don't want for Mother's Day, somebody would have got it right off the bat. But dads, a lot of dads, according to the survey, said blank is the gift they would least like to receive for Father's Day. And it's a gift moms don't want for Mother's Day either. That's your clue. 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
12: Building heat and building humidity over the next few days. We will see a bump up in the rain and thunderstorm chances later in the week, especially Thursday and Friday for the Juneteenth holiday. 90 tomorrow with sunshine. Sunny, warm, and humid Thursday with an afternoon shower or storm, a high 97. From the NKFloors.com Weather Center, Richard DeWedding at the Weather Channel.
13: All right, still looking for a winner. Survey says question. You're on.
14: Is it flowers or candy?
13: Flowers or candy? That's based on the moms wouldn't want this for Mother's Day clue.
14: Yeah.
13: I can see why you went there, but not it. It's not flowers or candy.
14: Oh, man. Thanks. I tried. Thank you.
13: Thanks for trying. All right, so you got the clue. If this was about moms and Mother's Day, somebody would have got the answer to this right off the bat. But because it's Dad's and Father's Day, you're not thinking this. But this is an answer that moms don't want for Mother's Day, and apparently 31% of dads don't want as a gift for Father's Day. Fletcher Home Hotlines, 800-685-1015. You can also reach me, good luck, by dialing

0: other times of the year, yes, but maybe not for Mom's Day or Father's Day. But
1: all right. Well, call, Megan. I would never have gotten that.
0: Take care. How about you? Have you had these cookies? Have you had any of these cookies? BTS Oreo cookies, the brown sugar pancake flavor cream BTS cookies?
1: No. I haven't.
0: Well, hang in there.
1: I got them in the grocery store the other day.
0: I've got four packages to give away, so I'm going to hand those out real soon. So maybe I can hook you up with those in a few minutes. But appreciate you listening.
1: Fun.
0: Take care.
1: All right. Thank you. Bye.
0: Let's get to it. Traffic. JR's got it from the Time Saver Traffic Center.
2: 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Congested on Plank, Town Center to Salem Church. Also from William Street to Lafayette on Blue Gray Parkway. Congestion at the Fork. And slow through the construction on Courthouse Road by Smith Station. About the same on the highways, too. The usual slowing at Woodbridge on 95 South and out to Nutley on 66. Otherwise, no issues at or near speed limit. The same for the Beltway. They're having a little trouble getting that vehicle out of the way that's blocking the center on the outbound side of the 14th Street Bridge, causing some delays getting out of the district. I'm J.R. Russ in the B101.5 Time Saver Traffic Center.
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Going to give away these cookies in a few minutes. Oreo cookies. Another check on traffic, also 12 minutes away right now. Alex Warren, this is Fever.

0: dream, name of it. All right, I got cookies to give away. I mentioned it earlier. The folks at Oreo gave us four packages of these new BTS cookies, the brown sugar pancake flavor cream Oreo cookies. I'm just going to give them away. I could take them home and eat them, but I thought, hey, let's hand them out. Four packages. The first four people that shoot me a text will each get a package. And if you win the cookies, you can still do the high-low jackpot thing. You can win other contests. So if you want some cookies, you want to check out these new Oreo BTS cookies. Like I said, they're brown sugar pancake flavor cream. Actually kind of sound good. The Fletcher Home Hotlines, shoot me a text and say, give me some cookies. I want cookies. 800-685-1015 or 899-1015. I've only got four packages. Two are already gone. Start texting. Cookies, please. All right. So, yeah, shoot me a text. Still got room for one. You want some cookies? Free cookies? Free Oreo BTS cookies? Get that text in. He's in the Time Saver Traffic Center. What's going on, JR?
1: Trapper, it's around 45 miles from the Beltway to Plank Road at 60 miles an hour. The math works out to a mile a minute or 45 minutes. Speeds dropping, times increasing. Now we're up to about 67 minutes. Express lanes at 43. And northbound, not much better at an hour and 13. Meanwhile, on 66, it's 36 minutes from the Beltway out to Manassas, returning at 23. Wazer's reporting a crash at Centerville just past 28. That's adding to the usual slowdown in that area. The rest of the surface road's looking okay, and around the Berg, we're slow at Southern Gateway on Warrenton, plus 3 between 95 and Salem Church, and Railroad Avenue to Lafayette on Blue Gray Parkway, plus congested, now Cosner's Corner to Lee's Hill. I'm J.R. Russ in the B101.5 Time Saver Traffic Center.
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1: Hello?
2: Hello.
1: How are you?
2: I'm good. How are you?
1: I'm good.
0: You're caller number 10. Congratulations. You're playing.
1: Thank you.
0: You're very welcome. Hopefully, you'll be thanking me even more because you're going to walk away with some cash. Walk away with this jackpot. We're on our fourth jackpot. What's your name?
1: Shannon,
0: where are you calling from?
1: Fredericksburg.
0: Shannon in Fredericksburg. All right. Have you been following along? You know how the game works?
1: I do.
0: All right. Let's not fool around then, Shannon. Let's get to it. Give me your guess. If you're exactly right, you win the cash. If not, I'll let you know if you're high or low. What are you going with?
1: $723.85.
0: All right. Is there any significance to that guess? Or just throwing numbers out there? Okay.
1: Birthday.
0: 7/23/85. Okay. So your birthday's about a month away. About a month away. And let me do the math. You're going to be... Hold on. 41? Am I doing that right?
1: Yeah.
0: 41. Okay. Well, happy almost 41st birthday, Shannon. Let's see if we can hook you up with $723.85.
3: Your guess is too low.
0: Too low.
1: Okay.
0: You were born
1: right in the middle.
0: You were born too early in the year, Shannon. You needed.
1: I know, right?
0: Hey, thanks a lot for listening. Congratulations on getting through, and maybe you'll get back through tomorrow and take another guess. We'll play four times every weekday. Okay.
1: Perfect. Thank you.
0: Take care. So we know there's more than $723.85 in this jackpot. Forecast and more of today's best music. 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JR's got that from the Time Saver Traffic Center.
4: In and around town, Trapper, we're slow at Southern Gateway on Warrington, plus 3 between 95 and Salem Church, and Railroad Avenue to Lafayette on Blue Gray Parkway, plus congested, now Cosner's Corner to Lee's Hill. Meanwhile, on the highways, it's just increasing volume. We haven't had any major incidents on the Beltway or 95 or 66. About 34 out to Manassas from the Beltway. Slowing begins at Lorton on 95 South, an hour and 20, Beltway to Plank Road, northbound an hour and 15. I'm J.R. Russ in the B101.5 Time Saver Traffic Center.
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4: Building heat and building humidity over the next few days. We will see a bump up in the rain and thunderstorm chances later in the week, especially Thursday and Friday for the Juneteenth holiday. 90 tomorrow with sunshine. Sunny, warm, and humid Thursday with an afternoon shower or storm, a high 97. From the NKFloors.com Weather Center, Richard DeWedding at the Weather Channel.

B101.5, playing today's best music, Huntrix Golden, name of the song, Thursday, gonna be out in the morning broadcasting live, having some fun, looking forward to this. I've been to a few Sheetz grand openings over the years. There's another one Thursday morning, kicks off at 9, big giveaway at 11, grand opening, new Sheetz, 2050 New Post Boulevard. Got that. That's the location. Thursday's party day. Ribbon cutting day. 2050 New Post Boulevard. That's out there near the intersection of 2 and 17. A lot of prizes. A lot of fun to be had. They always do it right when they have these grand openings. I know they're going to have a couple drawings for $250 Sheetz gift cards in the morning. And then around 11 o'clock, they're going to have a drawing. You have to be present to win. But for a $2,500 Sheetz gift card. Yeah. You could fill up your tank a few times with that. How sweet would that be? The ribbon cutting, I think that's scheduled for 10:45. Thursday morning. I'm going to make sure I have a few goodies to hand out as well. So stop by and say hi. Going to be there from 9 until 11. Grand opening, new Sheetz. Once again, 2050 New Post Boulevard. Thursday morning. Keep it in mind. About time to get into the cartoons. Plan requests. Starting at 5. Which is just minutes away. What would you like to hear? Got a song for me? Got a favorite artist? Got a song you don't think I'll play? Hit me up. If I have it, I'll throw it on. Try and get my hands on. Fletcher Home Hotline's 800-685-1015. You can also call or text the request to 800-

0: 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Got a few rolling in here. Jelly Roll. Did you hear the news? I was shocked when I saw it earlier today. Jelly Roll files for divorce. They always seem like a weird couple, but they always seem so happy too. But Trapper, play some Jelly Roll. I'll hook you up. I'll get something from Jelly Roll on for you. Play an older song by Bruno Mars. Okay. Could only go back so far with Bruno Mars. But, yeah. I'll throw something on for you. Thanks for the text. Thanks for listening. Trapper, play Linkin Park in the end after 5. That I can do. Like that one. Get to it. All right, keep them coming. Got a full hour to fill. So if there's something you want to hear, don't be shy. All you got to do is shoot me a text, or you can give me a buzz if you want to. Along with your request after 5 inside the cartoons, we're going to get to a big question. And with that, you could be a winner. Going to have a gift card to Luca B's Boutique on Caroline Street, downtown Fredericksburg, to give away. He's in the Time Saver Traffic Center. What's going on, JR?
1: Driver Wazer's reporting a crash on Plank Road by the town center. We appreciate that info. It's congested there, as well as one at Warrenton, one at South Point, the Fork, and one at Warrenton. Plus, on the highways, no major incidents, but increasing travel times. About 34 out to Manassas from the Beltway. Slowing begins at Lorton on 95 South, an hour and 20, Beltway to Plank Road, northbound an hour and 15. I'm J.R. Russ in the B101.5 Time Saver Traffic Center.
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1: 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You can also get a song on the list by calling or texting 899-1015. Got a text for the new one from Olivia Rodrigo. Her new album out, released back on Friday. I think they're going to have another vinyl copy to give away tomorrow morning on the Jeremy Gray Show. It's Drop Dead.

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1: 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Fletcher Home Hotlines again, 800-685-1015. You can also shoot me a text if you have a request. Maybe you're hanging poolside this afternoon. Good to be you using 899-1015 on the check on traffic. 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Big question coming your way shortly. Going to have a gift card to Luca B's Boutique to give away with that. $50 gift card will be up for grabs by request now. They wrote in a few minutes ago. Trapper, see.

0: B101.5. That's Gracie Abrams hit the wall inside the cartoons. Don't forget, tomorrow night, Wednesday night, I'm going to be out hosting trivia, having some fun, hopefully giving you some gift cards at Six Bears and a Couch. Yeah, Wednesday night, trivia night, starts at 7 o'clock. I think that's all you need to know. There you go. You've been invited. Make plans to join me tomorrow night for trivia. Out of Six Bears and a Goat. Got a question for you right now.
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0: Let's do it. Big question time. Chance to pick up a gift card to Luca B's Boutique. And then we'll check in with JR and see what's happening on the roads. If you're trying to get home. Quick fill in the blank question for you today. A bunch of different ways you can go with this. Have some fun. Think about it. Fill in the blank. I think everyone needs at least five blanks. Yeah, that's it. What would you put in that blank? What just popped into your head? I think everyone needs at least five blanks. Fletcher Home Hotline, 800-685-1015. You can share. You can participate by calling or texting 899-1015. And I'm going to throw that up on our Facebook page in a moment. If you share your answer on Facebook, you fill the blank in there. You've also got a chance to pick up that $50 gift card to Luca B's Boutique. I made the button. Getting up on Facebook for you right now, I think. I'm trying. It's spinning. Here we go. Boom. All right, post it. Everyone needs at least five blank. All right, we're off and running. Everyone needs at least five friends.

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1: Trapper, the Waze reported crash was either erroneous or quickly cleared, but things are looking better on Plank Road around Central Park. But we are busy on both sides of 95, all the way over to the William Street split, where Wazers are reporting a crash there, and we are seeing the slowdowns to go with it. Plus, we're slow on Dixon from the park to Fairgrounds, 4 Mile Fork, 1 South Point to Lee's Hill, and 1 in Warrenton, plus Southern Gateway on Warrenton. It's just volume on 95 with an hour and 15 minutes on the southbound side, 43 minutes in the express lanes, 50 minutes north, and out to Manassas on I-66. Pretty quick ride, 39 minutes out from the Beltway, returning 25. The accident in Maryland on 210 has cleared, but now there's another on the outer loop of the Beltway at Allentown Road near JBA. I'm J.R. Russ in the B101.5 Time Saver Traffic Center.
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0: and humidity over the next few days. We will see a bump up in the rain and thunderstorm chances later in the week, especially Thursday and Friday for the Juneteenth holiday. 90 tomorrow with sunshine. Sunny, warm, and humid Thursday with an afternoon shower or storm, a high 97. From the NKFloors.com Weather Center, Richard DeWedding at the Weather Channel.
1: Beautiful, sunny, 78 now at the B. Big question this afternoon. Fill in the blank. I think everyone needs at least five blank. Five watch. A couple answers coming recently. At least five pairs of shoes.
2: Okay.
1: I think everyone needs at least five good jokes. Good jokes. All right. What did summer say to spring? What did summer say to spring? Help, I'm going to fall. Anybody? Oi. 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
1: 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Plan your request till 6 cartoons driven by Safford, Chrysler, Dodge, Jeep, and Ram at 4 Mile Fork in Fredericksburg. Big question this afternoon. Fill in the blank. Got a chance to win a $50 gift card. I think everyone needs at least 5 blanks. Everyone needs at least 5 blank. What do you got? A couple that have come in recently. I think everyone needs at least 5 summer beach days. At least 5 summer beach days. Not going to argue with that. I think everyone needs at least 5 guesses at the high-low jackpot. Yeah. Might have a chance to get one of those guesses before I get out of here at 7 o'clock. FYI. Wink, wink. Nudge, nudge. Everyone needs at least 5 blanks. Call an answer in, text it in. Maybe pick up that gift card in a few minutes. 800-685-1015, 899-1015. Question is up on our Facebook page. If you share an answer on Facebook, you've also got a chance to win that $50 gift card. Here's your Linkin Park. It's In the End inside the cartoons on B101.

Jackpot. We play four times every day. Have we played four times today? Have you paid attention? 720, 12, 24, 20, set in stone. There's that bonus fourth playtime that floats around. We're on to the fourth jackpot. Already had three big winners with the high-low jackpot game. Hopefully we'll get a fourth one soon. Big question this afternoon. Fill in the blank. I think everyone needs at least five blanks. A lot of answers, a lot of thoughts. Got this gift card to Luca B's Boutique giveaway. You'll find Luca B's on Caroline Street, downtown Fredericksburg, offering baby essentials, charming gifts, and stylish finds for the little one in your life. Luca B's Boutique. I think everyone needs at least five pairs of shoes. That's on the list. Had a few people say at least 5 days off. Liz stepped up and said, I think everyone needs at least 5 weeks of paid vacation a year. 5 weeks. I like your answer, Liz. I think everyone needs at least five naps a day. That was Erica's answer. Yeah. Not awake much. Napping all the time. Must be a cat person. Somebody wrote, I think everyone needs at least 5 cats. At least 5 cats. At least 5 good jokes. Do you know 5 jokes? If you're on the spot. I could probably pull it off. I mentioned this one. What did summer say to spring? What did summer say to spring? Help! I'm going to fall. Going to fall? No? No? There you go. I think everyone needs at least 5 good friends. I think everyone needs at least 5 get-out-of-jail-free cards. Need 5 of those? I think everyone needs at least 5 guesses.

0: Is at the high-low jackpot.
1: Yeah.
0: That'd be nice. I think everyone needs at least 5 cups of coffee in the morning.
1: 5 cups of Joe.
0: All right, winning it. So we're going to go this one. $50 gift card. I think everyone needs at least 5 pairs of underwear. Pairs of underwear. At least 5. A bare minimum. At least 5. Winner. If you set that one in, I'll be in touch to hook you up with your gift card. Do appreciate all the calls, texts, and posts with that. Let's get to JR, see what's going on with traffic. He's in the Time Saver Traffic Center.
2: Trapper, our traffic watcher on the Berg, shows some heavy congestion on 1 from Cosner's Corner to Lee's Hill. Also, there's some construction at Courthouse at Levels, so that's slowing things down in that area. Congested at the Fork and very slow on Plank Road. A Waze reported crash at 1 and William between the Split and Emancipation Highway is causing a big delay. It's slow all the way across 95, back to the town center, and then the town center continues slow, heading out all the way to Harrison. Plus congested at 1 in Warrenton. And meanwhile, issues on the highways. Crashes at 4 o'clock and 8 o'clock on the Beltway have cleared. The one in Maryland near JBA, the other one at Little River Turnpike, but we have delays remaining past both of those despite being cleared. A crash is reported on Franconia Road eastbound at Elder Ave, and at Noakesville, an accident on 28 affecting both directions at Fitzwater Drive. Police directing there. I'm J.R. Russ in the B101.5 Time Saver Traffic Center.

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0: 101.5 Taylor Swift. I knew it. I knew you. Off the Toy Story 5 soundtrack. Coming out Friday. Movie comes out Friday. She's getting married soon. Somebody reported that her wedding must be getting near because Chiefs head coach Andy Reid, that would be Travis Kelce's boss, was recently seen getting fitted for a custom tuxedo. So they were like, oh, connected the dots. He's getting fitted for a custom tuxedo. Wedding must be coming up. He's getting ready. Getting his suit ready. I think around the 4th, isn't that what they've been saying? 4th of July weekend, right before the 4th, is when supposedly they're going to tie the knot. We will see. He's in the Time Saver Traffic Center. What's going on, JR?
1: Trapper, things improving on southbound 95.

0: Beltway to Plank Road, now down to 63 minutes. But on the northbound side, still a little slow at 53. And the express lane southbound are down to 40. Out to Manassas on I-66, we're at 35. Inbound is 23. A crash is still being worked on Franconia Road. It's eastbound at Elder. It's off the highway, but is affecting the exit. And around the Berg, the crash is still being worked between Emancipation Highway and William. It's got that whole area congested back to 95. And then from 95, it's slow across the other direction, all the way out to Old Plank Road. Still congested at 4 Mile Fork, one at South Point, and at Falmouth. I'm J.R. Russ in the B101.5 Time Saver Traffic Center.
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1: All right, time to play the game. 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Hopefully give away another jackpot. We're on jackpot number 4. 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
2: Hey, how's it going?
1: Going well. You're caller number 10. Congratulations.
2: All right, let's play.
1: You're playing the game. You got a chance. You get to take a guess. What's your name?
2: Chris.
1: Where are you calling from, Chris?
2: Fredericksburg.
1: Fredericksburg. All right. That's all the information I need, Chris. That's it. You've answered my questions. Now you can take a guess. If you're exactly right with the amount of money in the jackpot, you win it, Chris. If you're off, I'll let you know if you're high or low. What are you going with?
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0: Your guess is
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1: Too high, Chris. Too high. There's less than that in the jackpot. So we're narrowing it down. Good guess.
2: Better luck next time.
1: Exactly. Maybe next time. We'll have 4 more next times for you tomorrow. Going to play 4 times again tomorrow. Take care, Chris. Have a good night.
2: All right, you too. Take care.
1: So there you go. Less than $867.76 in the jackpot forecast. And more of today's best music on the way. Traffic now. JR's got that from the Time Saver Traffic Center.
4: Trevor, they've just about got that accident cleared on the ramp at Emancipation Highway by William Street. It is congested in the area. We are slow back across 95, and then slowing the other direction to Old Plank Road. Blue Gray Parkway also congested from Railroad Avenue to Lafayette, and the usual slowing at the Fork and South Point on 1, as well as across the Falmouth Bridge. The crash on Franconia Road eastbound at Elder Avenue is still being worked. All lanes are open.

0: And now there's an accident on South Capitol Street South near Overlook Avenue that appears to be affecting 295. 66 slow out to Fair Oaks, and then again at Centerville. 95 Lorton to Woodbridge, and just a bit down by Quantico. I'm J.R. 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
4: Building heat and building humidity over the next few days. We will see a bump up in the rain and thunderstorm chances later in the week, especially Thursday and Friday for the Juneteenth holiday. 90 tomorrow with sunshine. Sunny, warm, and humid Thursday with an afternoon shower or storm, a high 97. From the NKFloors.com Weather Center, Richard DeWedding at the Weather Channel.

0: 101.5, playing today's best music, Risk It All, Bruno Mars. All right, time for me to go. I'm actually going off to see the friend Nats. On my way to the ballpark. I know, the game already started. I'm late, but yeah, doing the best I can. Save me some peanuts and Cracker Jacks. Be there soon. Beautiful night to take in a ball game. Perfect baseball weather. Bill's coming in next. He's not going to the ballpark with me. He'll be here, 10 in a row, lined up, ready to go. Don't forget tomorrow morning, another chance to win with a high-low jackpot game. 7:20-ish tomorrow morning. First opportunity. We'll play four more times tomorrow. Here's your useless fact. 63% of people, according to a recent survey, said they get nervous when their partner does this. Want to take a guess? Any idea? They get nervous when their partner, their significant other, their wife, their husband does this. I guess occasionally, maybe, but more often than not, I don't get nervous when my wife does this. But 63% of people said they get nervous when their partner drives. Do you get a little nervous when your significant other is behind the wheel? Slow down. Look out. It's red. If you do, obviously you're not alone. Almost two-thirds of people get nervous when their partner drives. All right, JR, last check on traffic from the Time Saver Traffic Center. What's going on?
1: Trapper, our last ride of the day is much improved. Just a lot of volume on 95, especially southbound. We are under an hour now at about 54 minutes, down to 44 on the northbound side, and our southbound express lanes down at 39. About a half hour out to Manassas now on 66 from the Beltway, returning 23. And around the Berg, we're starting to improve on Plank Road as well as one at South Point, looking good at Southern Gateway. The rest of the area is quieting down. Remember, construction still continues every night this week on the Stafford exits of 95. Watch for closures or detours there if you're out late. It starts around 10 o'clock. So have a good and safe evening. I'm J.R. Russ in the B101.5 Time Saver Traffic Center.
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I'm Bill Carroll, hanging out with you tonight. 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

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We're playing all of today's best music and going through 10 songs in a row. And this is your home of the B101.5 High Low Jackpot. 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First chance of the day. Can we just

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10: 63 overnight, mostly sunny, warm on Wednesday, 90 degrees. From the NKFloors.com Weather Center, I'm meteorologist Scott Lauriemore at the Weather Channel.

0: Alex Warren. 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